0: It's Kendra. Linguists have discovered that one word has officially stood the test of time. This word has been said now for more than 100 years, and every generation still uses this one word. It's so cool. What do you think the word is? I just told you it's cool. Yeah, cool. Every generation uses the word cool in the correct context. It stood the test of over 100 years. People have been saying cool, cool, cool. I definitely still say it. Sometimes I even throw a beans after it.
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6: From the 106.7, the Fox Weather Center. Wednesday will be sunny with a high near 69. Winds from the north-northwest at 11 to 17 miles per hour, gusting to 28. Wednesday night is clear with a low around 44. Thursday stays sunny with a high near 71. Showers likely Thursday night after 1 a.m. with a low around 53 and a 70% chance of rain. For the latest news, weather, and community info, visit DecaturRadio.com.
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0: The Doors on 106.7 The Fox. It's Kendra. 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
4: The Decatur Police Department is asking for your help with this week's Crime of the Week. The Decatur Police are investigating an armed home invasion that occurred March 27th around 11 a.m. in the 1100 block of East Elmhurst. Two armed male suspects entered the home, demanded money, and stole electronics and beauty products. Two occupants suffered injuries during the attack. The first suspect is a black male, late teens to early 20s, wearing all black and a ski mask, armed with a semi-automatic handgun. The second suspect is a black male, late teens to early 20s, 5'10 to 6 feet tall, large build, wearing a black letterman jacket with HV in white lettering, also armed. Anyone with information is asked to contact Decatur Police at 217-424-2734 or Crime Stoppers at 217-423-TIPS.
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9: Good evening, Central Illinois, and happy Tuesday. Here's your WAND forecast. Our next frontal system comes through this evening with a round of scattered rain showers late tonight. This may bring a couple rumbles of thunder, but it wraps up quick. We're back to dry as we head into our Wednesday morning and back to sunshine for the majority of your Wednesday as well, with temperatures tonight in the low 50s and temperatures tomorrow warming to the low 70s. And we can expect a warm-up as we head into the second half of our week. I'm meteorologist Olivia Colon.
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0: Foreigner feels like the first time. It's Kendra with completely random and useless information for your Tuesday night. Did you know that Russia and Pluto have almost the exact same surface area? 6.6 million square miles for Russia, 6.4 for Pluto. What country didn't stop executing people with the guillotine until 1977? That would be France. France! France! And then finally, just a little tidbit about the original voice of Snow White, Adriana Caselotti. So she wasn't credited for the role, first of all, because Disney did not credit voice actors because they wanted to preserve the magic. She was only paid $970 for the movie. That's about $22,000 today. But she didn't have any notable roles afterward. And here's why. Because Disney blocked her from doing anything else so audiences wouldn't recognize her voice. Shameful, Disney. Shameful. I feel so bad for her. So random, so useless, and kind of sad. I'm not going to say you're welcome.
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7: Fox News, I'm Tom Rigotti. President Trump is on his way to China, where he'll meet with leader Xi Jinping. Trump says he'll ask for his cooperation to reopen the Strait of Hormuz. Fox's Aisha Hosni reports.
8: He did say he's going to have a long talk with him about it, noting, though, that China is the largest buyer of Iranian crude oil.
9: We've had no problem, and he's been a friend of mine. He's been somebody that we get along with.
8: Trump says the ceasefire with Iran is on life support.
7: Tariffs will also be discussed. FBI Director Cash Patel gets grilled by senators while testifying on the agency's 2027 budget request.
8: Maryland Senator Chris Van Hollen and FBI Director Cash Patel sparring over reports about Patel's drinking habits.
10: Director Patel, come on. These are serious allegations that were made against you.
11: They're in a lawsuit
10: that you filed.
8: The two had several heated moments.
7: That's Fox's Kristen Goodwin. 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

0: It's Kendra. Well, if this headline is true, then I must be ancient in the eyes of some Gen Zers, because according to this survey, 22% of Gen Zers say people are officially old, okay, at the age of 35. 35. Oh, 35. Officially old at the age of 35. I mean, if I'm being fair, and I think back to like whenever I was like in my early 20s, I probably did think people that were in their mid-30s were old. Yeah, 40. Okay. I'm putting myself back whenever I was young. Someone my age, I definitely would have thought was like ancient. But now that I'm this age, I'm like, I'm still young-ish.
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5: From the 106.7 The Fox Weather Center, Wednesday will be sunny with a high near 69. Northwest winds up to 17 miles per hour. Overnight, clear skies and a low around 44. Thursday brings more sun with a high near 71. Showers likely late Thursday night with a low near 53. 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

0: It's Kendra. I want you to take a second and I want you to think back way back to 2010. Okay. Can you think of something from 2010? Okay. They recently did a poll and they asked folks, when you think about 2010, are you happier now or were you happier in 2010? 31% of people said they're happier now. What were you happier in 2010 than you are right now? So in 2010, as when my husband and I got married, definitely happy times. I switched jobs and that was very stressful. I had surgery. That was very stressful. My husband was diagnosed with a golf ball sized brain tumor. That was very stressful. My middle grandson was born. That was happy. Couple happy things, couple of stressful things. But if I were comparing 2010 to right now, I'm happier now than I was in 2010. Definitely. Where are you at? Were you happier then or now?
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5: Good evening, Central Illinois, and happy Tuesday. Here's your WAND forecast. Our next frontal system comes through this evening with a round of scattered rain showers late tonight. This may bring a couple rumbles of thunder, but it wraps up quick. We're back to dry as we head into our Wednesday morning and back to sunshine for the majority of your Wednesday as well, with temperatures tonight in the low 50s and temperatures tomorrow warming to the low 70s. And we can expect a warm-up as we head into the second half of our week. I'm meteorologist Olivia Colon.
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0: It's Kendra. So these days we have a lot of wearable tech. Now they have come out with a beanie that might be able to read your thoughts. What? And then it will translate your thoughts into text on a separate device. That is a little too far. Now, I could see, like, if somebody was disabled and weren't able to speak, how that would be, like, so handy. But I don't know. I don't know if I want something. I already kind of think things read my thoughts. Don't come at me for saying that. But I mean, like, there's been times where I have not Googled it, said it out loud, spoke to anyone about it, typed about it, nothing. And I'll just be thinking about something and then suddenly I'll start seeing ads about it. So that's a little bit too coincidental for me. So I don't know if the technology is already out there and they're using it on us and we just don't know. But, you know, do you think you'd benefit from like wearing a beanie that would then translate your thoughts into text? It's interesting.
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0: It's Kendra. I saw this great question online today. What societal norm did you stop abiding by? And people were saying, oh, like not having an expensive wedding, we're going to buy a house instead. This person said that she and her husband have separate bedrooms and they get the best sleep. Here's mine. Okay. This is a societal norm that I stopped abiding by years ago. I do not eat 3 meals a day. For years, I've just done 2 meals a day, but this year I've even taken it a step further. And some days I'll only do 1 meal a day. Like I won't eat after 3 o'clock just to give my digestive system just a break from constantly digesting. I know you might be like, Kendra, that's not healthy, but it's healthy for me. This is not medical advice and you follow your own whatever, but it has made me feel so much better by not eating as much food. And trust me, I've got fat reserves that my body can pull upon if needed. Okay. But that's the societal norm that I'm like, nope. I do not have to eat 3 meals a day, and I don't even have to eat 2 meals a day. So I have liked this fasting that I've been doing. What's yours? What's a societal norm that you stopped abiding by?
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5: From the 106.7, the Fox Weather Center. Wednesday will be sunny with a high near 69. North-northwest winds 11 to 17 miles per hour, gusting to 28. Wednesday night, clear with a low around 44. Thursday, sunny with a high near 71. Showers likely Thursday night after midnight with a low near 53. For the latest news, weather and community info, visit DecaturRadio.com.
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0: it's Kendra. This Harvard professor studied love for the past 25 years. And through his research, he said he found one sign that your relationship will last a lifetime. And that sign is this, that you're very best friends. Oh, I find that to be so true. I was in a long relationship before my husband, and we were not best friends. And I definitely think that that was one of the reasons that it didn't make it. I mean, we didn't really enjoy hanging out together or things like that. My husband and I celebrate 16 years this year. And he is my very best friend and I am his. Like we never get tired of being around each other. We laugh so hard at the silliest things and we can be our authentic selves around each other. And he is my very best friend and he is the love of my life. And I know that I'm his. And so I find that to be so true. So I'm going to give a thumbs up to this Harvard professor. Dude, you nailed it. You nailed it.
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7: Good evening, Central Illinois, and happy Tuesday. Here's your WAND forecast. Our next frontal system comes through this evening with a round of scattered rain showers late tonight. This may bring a couple rumbles of thunder, but it wraps up quick. We're back to dry as we head into our Wednesday morning and back to sunshine for the majority of your Wednesday as well, with temperatures tonight in the low 50s and temperatures tomorrow warming to the low 70s. And we can expect a warm up as we head into the second half of our week. I'm meteorologist Olivia Colon.
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0: It's Kendra. There's a debate online where this woman said it's unattractive for a grown man to play video games. And I mean, the comments on this post, it's kind of 50-50 where some people are saying, you know, like if he's sacrificing responsibilities or neglecting you for his game, yes, that's unattractive. But, you know, otherwise, there's nothing wrong with it. I think that's where I'm at, is that, you know, if they enjoy playing video games, and maybe that's their hobby, that's their downtime, the thing that helps them turn off from all of their many responsibilities, I don't see anything wrong with it, especially if they're not sacrificing responsibilities or neglecting you. So do I think there's anything wrong with not just men, but anyone playing video games? I don't. I just don't see anything wrong with it. I think if that's your hobby, that's your hobby. What's your thoughts on it?
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0: It's Kendra. I found this statistic so interesting today, and so I want to get your take on it. And it was this. More than 70% of smartphone users between the ages of 18 and 34 say that they have made a major purchase, like a car or a vacation, entirely via a mobile app. They did it on their cell phone. I think I'm just too old because I can't see me doing that. definitely not a car. And, I don't know, like doing that completely on your cell phone. I might start a purchase there, but I'm always going to end up on my laptop or my desktop computer to complete it, especially if it's a lot of money. Where do you stand on it? I'm going to tell you, my husband has written an entire book. I'm not making this up, completely on his cell phone with his thumbs. Boop, boop, boop, boop, boop, boop. And I'm just like, how do you do that? Like, I never, ever could do that. He wrote a whole book completely on his cell phone. Some people just operate better that way. Me, I need to be able to type. I need a keyboard. You know, yeah. How about you? Have you ever made a major purchase on your cell phone or in a mobile app?
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5: From the 106.7, the Fox Weather Center. Wednesday will be sunny with a high near 69. Winds from the north-northwest at 11 to 17 miles per hour, gusting up to 28 miles per hour. Thursday is sunny with a high near 71. Showers are likely late Thursday night with a low around 53. For the latest news, weather, and community info, visit DecaturRadio.com.
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0: It's Kendra. Let me see if you agree with this statistic or where you fall on this statistic, okay? They took a poll to ask how many couples go to bed at the same time. And only 37% of couples say they go to bed at the same time. Where do you stand on it? My husband and I do not go to bed at the same time. I go to bed at 8. I know. Don't look at me like that. I'm not going to sleep at 8, but I just want to like go and chill out at 8. And so, yeah, but he doesn't come to bed until like almost midnight. And so it's kind of like our time or something like that. Like that's my me time and that's his time. How do you even say that? Anyway, we do not go to bed at the same time. How about you? If you are in a relationship, do you guys go to bed at the same time? I feel like that number was probably pretty accurate. 37% saying, yeah, that seems right.
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8: Good evening, Central Illinois, and happy Tuesday here to WAND Forecast. Our next frontal system comes through this evening with a round of scattered rain showers late tonight. This may bring a couple rumbles of thunder, but it wraps up quick. We're back to dry as we head into our Wednesday morning and back to sunshine for the majority of your Wednesday as well, with temperatures tonight in the low 50s and temperatures tomorrow warming to the low 70s. And we can expect a warm up as we head into the second half of our week. I'm meteorologist Olivia Colon.
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0: Joan Jett and the Blackhearts. I love rock and roll. It's Kendra. It's time for me to get out of here. Have a wonderful rest of your night and a great week ahead. The Stone Temple Pilots on the way next.
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0: Yow, Benatar and the Heartbreaker with Mud. We heard from April Wine. They like to rock. They like to rock big time. Teaming up the legendary band Triumph. Triumph, they're having their 50th anniversary rock and roll machine reload tour going all over the place. Boy, that's quite a pairing and quite a tour for sure. Supertramp, they're coming up. I'll throw on the Thunder from Down Under and Led Zepp there next.
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5: From the 106.7 The Fox Weather Center, Wednesday will be sunny with a high near 69. North-northwest winds 11 to 17 miles per hour, gusting to 28. Skies stay clear overnight, low near 44. Thursday turns sunny with a high near 71. Showers are likely late Thursday night with a low around 53. For the latest news, weather, and community info, visit DecaturRadio.com.
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8: The Decatur Police Department is asking for your help with this week's Crime of the Week. The Decatur Police are investigating an armed home invasion that occurred March 27th around 11 a.m. in the 1100 block of East Elmhurst. Two armed male suspects entered the home, demanded money, and stole electronics and beauty products. Two occupants suffered injuries during the attack. The first suspect is a black male, late teens to early 20s, wearing all black and a ski mask, armed with a semi-automatic handgun. The second suspect is a black male, late teens to early 20s, 5'10 to 6 feet tall, large build, wearing a black letterman jacket with HV in white lettering, also armed. Anyone with information is asked to contact Decatur Police at 217-424-2734 or Crime Stoppers at 217-423-TIPS.
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0: Supertramp and the Logical Song with Mud, Led Zepp from Led Zepp 4, and that Zet and rock and roll. That tune says it all about Led Zepp from Led Zepp 4 as well. Come on, the perfect album, not a dud in the bunch on that LP. That's for sure. Hey, Queen's coming up. I'll throw on Pearl Jam and the Cars are next.
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8: Good evening, Central Illinois, and happy Tuesday. Here's your WAND forecast. Our next frontal system comes through this evening with a round of scattered rain showers late tonight. This may bring a couple rumbles of thunder, but it wraps up quick. We're back to dry as we head into our Wednesday morning and back to sunshine for the majority of your Wednesday as well, with temperatures tonight in the low 50s and temperatures tomorrow warming to the low 70s. And we can expect a warm-up as we head into the second half of our week. I'm meteorologist Olivia Colon.
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0: died and you just said, I died and you watched. I died and you walked by and said, no, I'm dead.
1: Right on, Pearl Jam, and even flow with mud. 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Hey, Queen's coming up. 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

0: 106.7 The Fox Weather Center. Wednesday will be sunny with a high near 69. Northwest winds 10 to 17 miles per hour, gusting to 25. Overnight, clear and cooler with a low around 44. Thursday stays sunny, reaching near 71. Showers likely Thursday night after 1 a.m. as clouds increase. For the latest news, weather and community info, visit DecaturRadio.com. 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

0: Hey, Fame, what's your name? What's your name? What's your name? David Bowie with help of friend John Lennon, and Fame from the Young Americans album. Those two making fun of being famous on that one. Yes, famous, they are big time. Hey, Ozzy is coming up. Author on Rush and Def Leppard, they're next.
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4: Good evening, Central Illinois. Here's your WAND forecast. We're heading into this evening with some rain showers, but these roll through quick. It tapers off overnight, and as we head into our early Wednesday, we'll already be back to mostly clear skies. So sunshine is the story for your Wednesday, along with some cooler temperatures behind the cold front, only topping off tomorrow in those low 70s. But we can expect a warm-up as we head into the second half of our week. I'm meteorologist Olivia Colon.
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0: to keep on, to keep on. Hey, hey, what can I do? The mighty, mighty lead with my GNR in that set, and don't cry. GNR rocking that worldwide tour. Boy, what a show they put on, all those amazing tunes. And the mad vocal skills of Axl Rose. That's quite a tour for sure. Floyd's coming up. I'll throw on Aerosmith, and the Rolling Stones are next.
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4: From the 106.7, the Fox Weather Center. Wednesday will be sunny with a high near 69. Northwest winds 10 to 17 miles per hour, gusting to 25. Overnight, clear and cooler with a low around 44. Thursday brings more sun and a high near 71. Showers likely Thursday night after 1 a.m. Sorter with a low of 53. 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

0: is pudding if you don't hear me?
1: And you?
0: Don't you hear me?
1: Yes! Can't you behind the gate stand?
0: Can you have any pudding?
1: Stand still, ladder!
0: You?
1: No.
0: Yes!
1: And
0: you behind the gate stand? Stand still, ladder!
2: You know the rules of the house. If you don't eat your meat, you can't have any pudding. Now, how can you have any pudding if you don't eat your meat? Floyd from the Wall with Mud, the Rolling Stones in that set. Stones with a brand new album out July the 10th called Foreign Tongues. You know, the boys have been on late night TV and they look great. They're very funny. They sound great. Of course, the Rolling Stones, Foreigner, they're coming up. I'll throw on you too. And the BOC, they're next.
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5: Good evening, Central Illinois. Here's your WAND forecast. We're heading into this evening with some rain showers, but these roll through quick. It tapers off overnight, and as we head into our early Wednesday, we'll already be back to mostly clear skies. So sunshine is the story for your Wednesday, along with some cooler temperatures behind the cold front, only topping off tomorrow in those low 70s. But we can expect a warm-up as we head into the second half of our week. I'm meteorologist Olivia Colon.
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0: Hey, don't bring me down, Groose. E-L-O with mud. We heard from the Bloody Ooh in that set, Teenage Wasteland. Baba O, they're all wasted. Yeah, Baba O'Reilly, what a great tune. The Who with new music may be on the way. Pete Townsend, Roger, they've been talking out of Retirementville to hop in the studio to record new tunes. So hang tight for that. If that goes down, very cool. The Coop is coming up. Author on Tom Petty. And the Eagles are next.
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5: From the 106.7, the Fox Weather Center, Wednesday will be sunny with a high near 68 and northwest wind up to 16 miles per hour, gusting to 25. Overnight, clear with a low around 44. Thursday, sunny with a high near 72. There is a 50% chance of showers late Thursday night. For the latest news, weather, and community info, visit DecaturRadio.com.
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0: Boo the Coop, and no more Mr. Nice Guy. Alice Cooper, a very, very nice guy. That guy's great with everybody, fantastic with the fans, a very philanthropic guy. That guy's all about good things, and he is quite a rocker as well, you know. Hey, Nirvana's coming up. I'll throw on Queen and Stone Temple Pilots. They're next.
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3: Good evening, Central Illinois. Here's your WAND forecast. We're heading into this evening with some rain showers, but these roll through quick. It tapers off overnight, and as we head into our early Wednesday, we'll already be back to mostly clear skies. So sunshine is the story for your Wednesday, along with some cooler temperatures behind the cold front, only topping off tomorrow in those low 70s. But we can expect a warm-up as we head into the second half of our week. I'm meteorologist Olivia Colon.
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0: Merced, old pretty woman, Van Halen doing the Roy Orbison classic with Mud David Lee Roth rocking his tour going all over the place. Boy, what a show he puts on. He's doing like 18 tunes in concert, and every night he ends the show with go ahead and jump, jump, jump, like jump out of your seats and get out of here. Boy, he's quite the entertainer. Hey, George Thorogood is coming up. Author on Alice in Chains, and Jimmy is next.
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4: From the 106.7 the Fox Weather Center, Wednesday will be sunny with a high near 68. Northwest winds up to 16 miles per hour, gusting to 25. Clear overnight, low around 44. Thursday is sunny again, high near 72. Then a 50% chance of showers late Thursday night, low around 54. 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

0: I drink alone. You know, when I drink alone, I always prefer to be by myself. George Thorogood, that guy is so entertaining. What a guitar legend, an underrated guitar legend. Boy, he plays one mean guitar for sure. Hey, Bob Seger is coming up. I'll throw on Billy Squire. And Steve Miller is next.
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4: Good evening, Central Illinois. Here's your WAND forecast. We're heading into this evening with some rain showers, but these roll through quick. It tapers off overnight, and as we head into our early Wednesday, we'll already be back to mostly clear skies. So sunshine is the story for your Wednesday, along with some cooler temperatures behind the cold front, only topping off tomorrow in those low 70s. But we can expect a warm-up as we head into the second half of our week. I'm meteorologist Olivia Colon.
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1: And they're car scissors.
0: I'm like, oh, you keep scissors in your car. She's like, yeah, they're my plan B scissors.
2: That's kind of handy, though. Kelly scissors statement. In the car. Yeah.
1: It is. It's not that I take it enough that I need scissors in there specifically for plan B. It's
2: if
1: just
2: you don't
1: like,
2: have the pill, you can just get all stabby.
1: Yeah, I just have scissors in there for safety or whatever other cutting needs I might have.
3: That's the same reason I had an axe under my back seat for a long time. Sometimes you might need one. Probably don't, but you might.
2: In case you got pregnant?
3: Yeah. Oh, yeah, you get it out of there, man, like the woodsman in Snow White.
2: Things got weird. Yeah. All right, other daily inconveniences that surely they can get rid of. Someone has an invention idea or an update idea for an elevator that absolutely needs to happen.
0: I thought, when you, anytime, you say, anytime you say invention, I think it's going to be a crab trap.
2: We can talk crab traps if you want to, Steve. You know
3: no,
2: I'm always down.
3: Yeah, I know those have been perfected.
2: Back in a minute. 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
5: From the 106.7, The Fox Weather Center, Wednesday will be sunny with a high near 68. Winds from the northwest at 9 to 16 miles per hour, gusting to 25. Clear overnight with a low around 44. Thursday stays sunny with a high near 72. There is a 50% chance of showers after 1 a.m. Thursday night, with a low near 54. 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
7: So in the 80s, it really was. 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You know, we're always getting better, we hope.
8: Yeah, a little bit, maybe.
7: But in the 80s, there really was a thing of, she can't like football. She's a gal.
8: Yeah, there was like, still a lot of that.
7: Years away from a woman who played on a team. Years away from female referees, from broadcasters, certainly from coaches, which we have all of those now and becoming more and more.
8: They didn't know about football, and I didn't understand laundry detergent.
7: That's what the stereotype said, and for a lot of men and women, accurate. That being said, this can't be a real 80s video. But also, I lived through the 80s. It might be a real 80s video.
9: Oh, graphics-wise, it looks pretty accurate.
7: It's spot on.
8: Yeah, it's the right format, right aspect ratio.
7: So this is...
9: not 16:9, it's 4:3.
8: Yeah.
7: This is a video that is allegedly would have been made to teach women about football in the 1980s.
6: Okay.
7: Kelly and Maitland, you both know football well as you need to for the level of which you care about it.
6: Sure.
7: Right.
10: Yeah. I know enough to be able to enjoy sitting and watching a game and the camaraderie and being like, I can't believe that just happened.
7: Maitland, that is knowing enough to find this to be very offensive.
10: Perfect.
8: But okay. Will you pause it when you learn something?
10: Actually, yeah. I'll let you know.
8: Okay, just in case.
9: Football, a woman's guide. Beer cracking, chips.
7: A remote control that I had for my TV when Alex and I were in college. Kelly's absolutely right. It's an RCA/GE television, and it's like they made the surface out of material that made dust and grime stick to it. You couldn't be more right.
10: Yeah.
8: This looks like about the type of video quality that you and I, Free Beer, would have had in college doing demonstration videos.
7: Yeah. It's very similar to our Colander Cooks a Pot Pie video.
8: Yeah.
11: One, yes, no.
7: Yeah, the mouth close-up of that guy screaming was awful.
12: Sound familiar? A burst of joy, then a painful moan. More joy, more pain, all building toward one final moment of ecstasy or utter despair.
10: She's talking about sex.
8: Yeah, that's what it sounds like, yeah.
12: This is the life of the football fan. And if you're like me, who happens to be in love with a football fan, this is part of your life, too. I was a football airhead. I knew nothing about the game or communicating with its adoring followers. My ignorance was neither charming nor amusing.
10: This has to be AI.
7: Right? Or a sketch. My ignorance was neither. But that being said, Howings and anyone else who lived through the 80s, is that impossible?
8: No, it's not impossible.
7: I mean, do you remember we've played those ads from Firestone before where they're like, what are you going to do when your lady has to drive in the dark? Mm-hmm. Get her this tire to keep her safe.
9: Oh, yeah.
7: Those
9: glow in the dark tires.
7: They were glow in the dark, but the commercials were real as balls.
8: Yeah.
12: My ignorance was neither charming nor amusing. It's hard to realize how really, really big a football field is.
8: Okay, it is.
7: Is that your number one complaint, Maitland? Okay. How big is it?
10: No.
7: I didn't think so.
12: It's big. almost as long as most shopping malls.
3: Oh. Let me put it in lady terms.
5: Yeah.
3: Okay. You can line up 1,000 tampons, and that's how long a football field is.
7: Maybe Tommy. Tommy, are you learning anything?
6: I'm learning a lot.
7: Okay.
6: What about football?
12: Imagine throwing a package from Macy's to Sears and having your friend catch it.
5: Imagine that.
7: Having your friend catch it.
5: Okay. All right. I'm tracking. Okay. I know how far that is.
12: Now imagine while you're trying to throw the goods, the 11 biggest, strongest shoppers in the mall are charging at you, determined to bring you down.
10: Oh,
5: it's just like Black Friday.
7: Yes. Not in this graphic.
12: Let's say you're the X's and the other team is the O's. We'll call you the Kisses and the other guys the Hugs.
3: Oh, that's so adorable.
5: All right. Okay, you gals, are you picking this up now?
10: Yep, it's
7: I think by
10: easier.
7: The time we finish this video, you gals won't be able to vote.
10: I'll be able to take your job, honestly, Freebeer, by the time. Right, yeah. Yeah, I'll be in sports broadcasting in the next 5 minutes.
5: Okay.
3: Back here at the Kisses and Hugs game.
10: Next time I'm watching football with a man, I'm going to say, which one's the Kisses and which one's the Hugs?
12: You can run the ball, or pass the ball, or both to get your 10 yards. Let me give you an analogy. Let's say you're playing a game in which you're given a list of 10 swimsuits. You've got to find all 10 swimsuits that fit you in your size on clearance sale, and you can only go into 4 stores to accomplish the mission.
5: I would never have imagined that football would be equated to a shopping mall.
3: So that's how they equate a first down? Isn't it easier just to say, you just got to go 10 yards? You got 4 tries to do it.
5: Yeah, I mean, and you still want to equate it to the mall. Just say you have to go 10 floor tiles away. Those are 1 foot long.
10: I don't know if this is AI. I feel like it might be real now. I don't know.
7: I mean, okay. Again, this time in our lives, not impossible.
12: Do this, you get another list of 10 more sale items to shop for in another 4 stores. In football logic, you'd say, first store. Have fun.
5: Wait, that was it?
3: I feel like they cut out a bunch of it.
10: But how do you win?
7: Yeah, right?
3: You just find all the sale items.
5: Yeah, is it because you get into the Sears or the Macy's? Oh, it depends on what time of day it is that you're at the mall.
10: Yeah, how do they trick soccer players into becoming kickers nobody cares about? But what if it's when you wear, if you find the right top at store number 1? But you don't find bottoms that fit. What is that? What is that in football?
5: Oh, that's
10: is that a, like first and third?
3: Yeah, delay a game.
5: That means, yeah, you weren't able to convert.
10: Yeah. Okay.
5: Mm-hmm.
6: I found another one but it's 33 minutes, but it's made by the Widows Association.
10: About what? Football?
5: Okay, football. Yeah. The Football Widows Association.
6: Yeah.
5: Okay. All right.
10: I got 33 minutes.
7: The Found Footage Festival, which I believe is where this comes from.
6: Yep.
7: Is a celebration of videos that time forgot, dredged up in dusty thrift stores and estate sales. Childhood friends Joe Pickett from The Onion and Nick Prewer from The Late Show take audiences on guided tours of their latest and greatest VHS finds. And it says, according to the Wikipedia, that their videos they feature are real. Which, they put this out. I'm still not willing to guarantee it's real, because who knows if anything's real? Is what you're listening to real right now? You can't tell.
3: We don't even know.
10: Well, especially that guy working for The Onion. That gives him some credibility as a media figure, but doesn't give him credibility that I believe him.
7: Right?
10: We're living in Onion articles lately, so what's real?
7: What's the Widow one, Tommy?
6: It's called Tackling Football, A Woman's Guide to Watching the Game.
7: Did you send it in? Can we watch it?
6: No, it's 36 minutes.
7: I don't care. I want to watch the beginning of it.
6: Okay.
10: Yeah, like, cool. Really, I mean,
5: we've got time.
6: See, yeah. I'm going to send it to you email real quick.
10: We got like 2 more hours left of this show.
7: Yeah, right? Are you kidding?
10: And I need to learn.
7: I love sexist football videos.
10: Yeah. I'm trying to get a man, Tommy.
6: My fault.
5: Yeah.
7: Yeah, don't you want one that yells at the TV with Fritos in their mouth like that winner?
10: Yes.
7: He has khakis and Fritos.
3: I like how all that guy was saying, yes, yes, no, no, no, no, no, yes, yes, yes, yes, no, no, no, no.
7: And he was paid 3 times what that woman was paid.
10: What?
6: Yeah, they paid the football more than her.
5: Yeah.
7: Tommy, that's offensive.
6: Oh, is it?
3: Jeez, Tommy.
10: Yeah, wow, Tommy.
3: What the hell?
6: Great.
7: Tommy, God, you have a mother and a sister.
6: I do.
7: Act like it.
5: Yeah.
3: All right, this is
5: so
3: from, sad. Oh, this is from 1986.
7: Okay. This is going to be
3: tackling
7: good.
3: Football.
6: So I did find, this is football. Real. I found the IMDb page for this.
7: Okay, this is tackling for football widows, right?
13: And this is, oh, okay, widows. I was like, nuns? Who did this? I don't know why I thought nuns.
7: Oh, the flying habit.
3: Oh, they got the FBI warning.
13: Oh, right. You know that's real.
7: Yeah, right?
3: Oh, look at both of those pixels.
8: Yep, you gotta love the whooshing in graphics. All the highest technology of the day.
13: Woman's Guide to Watching the Game.
3: Oh, starring a man.
8: Tom Dreesen,
7: I believe, a former.
13: And another man.
7: I think Tom Dreesen was like a sportscaster.
8: What about Tim Reitman? Oh, and Lois Hall, they let a lady in here.
3: Of course her name is Lois.
7: Somebody had to set out the hors d'oeuvres.
14: No, get back. Oh. Quiet, Lois. It's third down.
8: Quiet, Lois.
14: What's the matter?
8: You wretched skank. You're ruining my Sunday.
14: Wide receivers going down. No, it's like a flex. He got sacked. It's fourth down. They got a punt.
15: Mm-hmm. This is my friend Tom Dreesen. You probably know him as a comedian.
7: Not a former, not a player. Actor and comedian. My bad.
8: Okay, well, he's funny so far.
7: He's not good at acting or being funny.
15: He's a sports fan first and a comedian second.
8: Clearly.
15: And you know what? He lives and breathes and eats football. And I just don't understand it.
7: Lois is 21 and looks 60.
13: And they couldn't have come up with a darker background. But they have dark brown hair. It's a dark brown background. They're just floating faces.
8: Yeah, they hadn't discovered lights yet.
13: Yeah.
7: They lighting it with a candle? Yeah. One candle.
15: Tom and I went to school together, and I always had better grades. You know, my hand was always up before his.
13: But my feet were on his back window.
14: Oh, no.
13: My mouth was always full. I got a perm.
15: Oh, okay, Tom.
14: That's it, they boom.
15: All right, that is it. I have had it. I'm sick of feeling left out. You have got to teach
13: I want to get over upset about pointless activities on a television, too.
7: Yeah.
15: Game of football.
14: Those, you want to understand football?
15: Yes, I do.
16: I want to understand why you gamble and get domestics.
14: This afternoon, I'm supposed to meet my good buddy, and afterward, we're going to go out and have a little bite to eat.
13: Yeah. I was probably going to cheat on you.
3: They're just friends, Kelly.
13: Oh, that's right. They're not lovers.
7: No, he is in love with her, though.
3: This was the progressive 80s.
13: Tom won't commit.
7: Yeah, this is back when men and women could be friends, Kelly. You know?
14: I'm going to call him. His name is Tim Reitman. He was an All-American in college. He played on the Super Bowl championship team. I'm just going to ask him, would he mind spending a little bit of time with you and teach you the basics of the game?
7: Because I can't stand you.
13: I don't know what any of those words mean.
15: Tim Reitman. Super Bowl.
14: That's right.
13: What's
15: Tim
13: a
15: Reitman.
13: Super Bowl?
15: Mm-hmm. Let's go.
13: Okay.
3: It's all very natural.
7: Where does he live? Why is there a trash can?
8: Okay, he lives
14: anybody
8: in...
14: home?
8: He lives in the basement of an apartment complex.
7: Right? Well, they show... First of all, the camera's inside when he knocks, so they don't do anything to keep the sense of realism. I'm assuming it's going to be a locker room, but it looks like it's Freddy Krueger's boiler room where he lives.
8: Yeah, it's the janitorial area for Welcome Back, Cotter. Oh, but man, there's a guy with a stand-up bass in the room.
7: He's really taking it for a walk.
8: Yeah.
14: Tim?
7: Oh, he's going to walk out of the shower without his towel.
14: Tim Reitman.
8: Oh, I didn't
14: Tommy,
8: see
14: is that you?
8: There.
14: Hey, Tim.
8: He has a towel on, but he came out of the shower.
13: And he's got a towel over his shoulder, and there's a towel hanging on that little board in the back.
3: Lots
13: there's
3: of
13: so
3: towels.
13: Many towels.
7: But I'll tell you one thing that isn't there, any residue of water on his body.
13: No,
8: he's just stepped out of a right guard commercial.
13: Yeah, his hair's not even wet.
6: No, that's also a towel.
15: Lois Hall.
17: Hi, Lois.
15: Hi,
17: nice
15: how are you?
13: Hi, you're so
15: thanks.
13: Close.
15: Thanks, Tom says you're
13: oops,
15: a wonderful
13: I dropped my towel.
15: I'll play.
17: Thanks. Maybe you should come out sometime.
15: I'd love to.
13: I haven't learned anything yet. It's been 3.5 minutes. And I haven't learned a damn thing.
14: Well, don't you think you should learn a little bit about the game before we go out to watch him play?
15: Yeah, right.
17: I tell you what, let me change. I'll be right back.
7: Don't you think we should learn a little bit about the game before you sleep with him, Lois?
13: Hey, come you want to get into sports in the 80s? Let me take my towel off and show you how to get a promotion.
8: We're going to start with a play called the Eiffel Tower.
7: From the O'Reilly Auto Parts Studios. 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No more football education, probably. 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
24: Good evening, Central Illinois. Here's your WAND forecast. We're heading into this evening with some rain showers, but these roll through quick. It tapers off overnight, and as we head into our early Wednesday, we'll already be back to mostly clear skies. So sunshine is the story for your Wednesday, along with some cooler temperatures behind the cold front, only topping off tomorrow in those low 70s. But we can expect a warm-up as we head into the second half of our week. I'm meteorologist Olivia Colon.
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0: and you, Todd, will have the same five questions from Steve. Whomever gets the most right out of five wins. You both get a maximum of 90 seconds. Kelly's exiting the studio. She will not hear your turn now. You can each pass on questions. And Steve will come back to every question you pass on one time. Low time wins if there's a tie. Any questions for us, Todd?
1: No, all good.
0: Already.
2: Todd, random question. Do you happen to have an eye patch?
1: No, I do not. Okay. But I did when I was a kid because I had some eye problems.
2: All right.
3: Oh, well, okay. Oh, yeah, I grew it.
1: But I didn't want to be a pirate, so.
2: Okay.
3: Yeah.
2: All right. Todd, are you any good at trivia?
1: So-so.
2: How do you think you'll do today?
1: Hopefully decent, but you never know.
2: All right. Are you ready to play?
1: Yep.
2: Todd, your chance on a $200 round of Dumber Than the Show trivia begins in 3, 2, 1. What U.S. state is known as the Beaver State?
1: Oregon.
2: Who is the author of The Great Gatsby?
1: Pass.
2: What do you call animals that can live on land and in water?
1: Pass.
2: What is the name of the New York coffee shop featured in the TV show Friends?
1: Central Perk.
2: Within 2 years, what year was Netflix founded?
1: 2008.
2: Who is the author of The Great Gatsby?
1: Double pass.
2: And what do you call animals that live on land and in water?
1: Is it amphibious?
2: Time. How'd you do, Todd?
1: I think decent. I got a couple.
2: All right. All right, Todd, we'll put you back on hold, and we'll call Kelly in here. See how she can do at this game. Welcome back, Kelly.
4: Thank you.
2: How was your time out in the hallway?
4: It was peaceful. No yelling, no nothing.
2: Yeah?
0: That's kind of nice.
4: I know.
2: Got good vibes?
4: Got good vibes out there.
2: All right. Are you ready to defend your $200?
4: Yes, sir.
2: Kelly, your turn on Dumber Than the Show trivia begins in 3, 2, 1. What U.S. state is known as the Beaver State?
4: Oh, God. Delaware?
2: Who is the author of The Great Gatsby?
4: Oh, double pass. I'll never think of it.
2: What do you call animals that can live on land and in water?
4: Oh, pass.
2: What is the name of the New York coffee shop featured in the TV show Friends?
4: Central Perk.
2: Within 2 years, what year was Netflix founded?
4: Oh, 98.
2: And who is the author? I'm sorry. What do you call animals that can live on land and in water?
4: Oh, God. Pass.
2: Time.
4: I almost said the F word. I can't think of it, and it's right on the tip of my tongue.
2: I'll say the F word.
4: I'm not going to do
2: that.
4: That'd
2: be real bad.
4: I did not do good.
0: We're going to say frogs.
4: Yes, absolutely.
0: What do you call animals that can live on land and water? Lucky. Lucky.
2: Show offs.
0: Yeah.
2: All right, let's score this game. Welcome back, Todd.
1: All right.
2: All right, question number one. What U.S. state is known as the Beaver State? Todd said Oregon. Kelly said Delaware. Todd's correct. It's Oregon.
4: Nice.
2: And he said that very quickly. Question number two. I'm sorry, Todd leads 1-0. Question two. Who is the author of The Great Gatsby? Todd passed, and when we came back to it, he pretty quickly passed again. Kelly was a quick double pass, knowing that that answer would not come to her. The answer, F. Scott Fitzgerald.
4: Yeah.
2: The Great Gatsby.
1: Todd now leads. I know.
2: Todd leads 1-0. Within 2 years, what year was Netflix founded? Todd said 2008. Kelly said a decade earlier, 1998. Netflix was founded in 1997.
4: Nice. Whoa.
2: Kelly gets the point.
1: Nice, whoa. Kelly.
2: We are tied at 1. What is the name of the New York coffee shop featured in the TV show Friends? Todd said Central Perk.
4: Yep, that's it.
2: Kelly also said Central Perk. Central Perk is correct. We are tied at two. Final question. What do you call animals that live on land and in the water? Kelly passed. Kelly passed again. Todd passed. When we came back to it, Todd said amphibians.
4: Yep.
2: And amphibians is correct.
4: Yep.
2: Todd wins.
1: Nice.
2: 3-2.
4: I couldn't get herbivores and omnivores out of my head. And I was like, why do I keep thinking about what they're eating? No.
5: It always comes back to food with us.
4: I know, as I'm eating. Eating my breakfast.
0: Todd just picked up $200. You can take all the nuns out for new denim.
2: Ooh.
1: Nice.
0: Sound good, right? He's like, no, I'm not doing that. We'll play again today. Kelly was still bothered by amphibians as soon as that intro started playing.
4: Yeah.
0: Stupid amphibians. We'll play again coming up in a couple hours. Maitland's on the hot seat today. Kelly's asking the questions. Played that graduation speaker yesterday at Central Florida that pissed all the students off by talking about how great AI was going to be and that it was going to be the main reason the next version of the Industrial Revolution. It got booed.
5: Yeah.
0: We're going to show you a way to get guaranteed cheers if you speak at a graduation ceremony.
5: You're not kidding.
0: That's on the way next. Every spam call, every scam text, all those sketchy emails with your name, they all start the same way. Somebody found you. Your phone number is sitting on data broker sites right now. So is your home address, your email, your age, the names of your family members. Way more information than you'll be comfortable with when you find out. 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
0: On the way. Next hour, Deca Smash. We mentioned in the next segment a guaranteed way to get cheers when you're speaking at a commencement address. And Charlie Kohler is a tight end who signed with the Chargers. And he gave some of the most football guy answers in a press conference you'll ever hear.
5: Okay.
0: That's on the way. 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
6: Hi, I'm Jerry Hinkle. 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
12: Good evening, Central Illinois. Here's your WAND forecast. We're heading into this evening with some rain showers, but these roll through quick. It tapers off overnight, and as we head into our early Wednesday, we'll already be back to mostly clear skies. So sunshine is the story for your Wednesday, along with some cooler temperatures behind the cold front, only topping off tomorrow in those low 70s. But we can expect a warm-up as we head into the second half of our week. I'm meteorologist Olivia Colon.
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0: I learned that Steve almost turned his Comanche into a Cherokee. 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
0: Yeah, I wasn't getting enough laughs.
3: No. I'm big and stupid. Fat and ugly, too. Yeah. Just throw that in there. Yeah. What else?
4: Yeah. You're not ugly.
0: I was going to say he wasn't fat.
5: Tune in tomorrow. We'll see if Steve is less pathetic.
4: Damn.
5: That's hurtful.
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3: 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Yeah.
5: All right, that's all for today. 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
0: 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Deca Smash later this hour, day 58. You can't win in the final hour today and lots of good in between. Free Beer Hot Wings, Steve Kelly and Maitland. Let's get to the Free Beer and Hot Wings report brought to you by NHTSA. You think a ticket for not wearing your seatbelt is the worst that could happen until you get in a crash. Suddenly a ticket doesn't seem so bad. Click it, don't risk it. Paid for by NHTSA. Yesterday we mentioned this, the CEO who spoke at the University of Central Florida graduation, and when she said to the students, AI is a life-changing event that'll be the next industrial revolution. She was met by a round of boos that seemed to really rattle her.
25: Yeah.
0: And then
25: yeah.
0: She struggled to get through the rest of her AI chunk because graduates right now don't want to hear about AI. I don't blame them. When they started, a lot of the, 5 years ago, 4 years ago, a lot of the jobs they were shooting for now seem not as likely.
25: Yes.
26: Is there a better example of somebody who's a CEO not having their finger on the pulse of what people are thinking?
0: At the very least, not of that audience.
26: Because it seemed like she was like, wait, what? What happened? What did I say?
0: Well, in her first reaction, remember, can I finish now?
26: And then she just went,
0: I wish I hadn't said that. Well, this is a better way. North Carolina State's School of Agriculture, the Wilson School of Agriculture, had their graduation. This CEO wanted cheers.
27: I would like to provide a graduation gift. It is our intent to make Wilson College for affordable for all, starting with this graduation class. It is my privilege to announce today that in honor of my father, my wife Marilyn and I are providing a graduation gift to cover all the final year educational loans incurred by the Wilson College graduates during the 25-26 academic year.
26: Whoa. He's paying all of their loans for the entire year?
0: Yeah.
25: Yeah.
26: Did it say what the total was?
0: It did not in this article. But how awesome. That would be to have that kind of money and also the willingness to do that. That'd be so good.
4: Yeah.
0: If I had like that kind of like billionaire money, I'd be like, yeah, I'll speak at your college.
26: Mm-hmm.
0: And then the next year I'd choose another one. And every year they'd know it's coming. They'd show up. They'd take extra credits if they heard I was speaking. And they'd be like, oh, cool. I'm going to get another minor.
26: But that 1 year you don't do it.
0: Oh, yeah.
26: You
0: all of a sudden I'm the devil.
25: Yeah.
0: Giving away $1 billion.
26: Man, that's amazing. I thought that it was awesome when I remember I went to my brother's college graduation. And he went to Johnson & Wales in Providence, Rhode Island, and they had the former mayor, I think, of Providence as their speaker. And I thought it was awesome when that guy said, all of your unpaid parking tickets are wiped out. I was like, wow, that's pretty great.
0: That's pretty cool.
26: Yeah. But to pay tuition, that's crazy.
0: Yeah. Really, really, really good.
25: Yeah, because it didn't say how many people it was, but when you see the video, I mean, it's got to be 300 people, maybe. I mean, because that college of North Carolina State isn't obviously that big. It's the College of Textiles.
0: Yeah.
25: So it's not huge, but it's plenty.
26: It's a lot of money.
25: It's plenty of people.
26: Yeah. I'm sure that college there is not cheap.
0: No.
25: Yeah.
0: So Charlie Kohler, football player, I think he went to Akron. Might have been a quarterback that converted to a tight end. None of these things matter. Don't know why I have to say them.
26: Nope.
0: Charlie Kohler, though, did
26: go to high school.
0: Burton Heights. He did sign a contract to play with the Chargers in the offseason with Los Angeles. And in doing so, he was welcomed in and he had his press conference. And he said football guy things. And a lot of people liked Charlie Kohler.
6: Something so beautiful about you're up by 6 points. It's like third and

0: I try to pride myself on it. I still have so much room to grow. And I'm so excited. Like, even though I had awesome tackles in Baltimore, and I can't wait to work with these guys in Chargers. Those are some elite tackles. And so, yeah, it's definitely something I've learned to, like, appreciate and love.
1: Like the love affair with third and three, and everybody knows what's going to happen.
2: So I just got back from Greece. It's incredible. It was funny, though. I never really missed a day of the off-season program. So all my friends are giving me a hard time about, you know, signing a contract, and I skipped a few weeks of off-season. So I want to make it clear that I was dragged by my wife against my will on a beautiful two-week honeymoon where I was looking forward to and planning and drinking wine, eating food. So I was against my will. I'd much rather have been here. She took me there, kidnapped me. Just figured it out.
1: How do you think she's going to like that? I assume she'll take it tongue-in-cheek the way I think it was intended.
3: Yeah, sure. Of course.
1: My wife dragged me there.
3: Of course, yeah. I wanted to be here playing football with you guys. I got dragged to that beautiful part of the world.
1: With my beautiful new wife, presumably. Uh-huh. Alex, if you had a welcome press conference for radio, you just signed with a new station, new show.
3: Yeah.
1: How's that going to go?
3: It's going to go great because I'm going to be, you know, effervescent and engaging, just like I am all the time.
4: Yeah. Effervescent.
3: Yeah. Oh, yeah. Absolutely. Yeah, I'm going to say, hey, this is, you know, this is a dream come true. I've always wanted to, you know, I've always dreamt of basing a show in Big Bone Lick, Kentucky. Mm-hmm. And, you know, it's always been a dream of mine. Yes, a lot of people aspire to your Detroits and Chicagos and Miamis and San Franciscos, but I've always wanted to broadcast live from a cave in Big Bone Lick.
1: Yeah.
3: And that's what I'm doing, and I couldn't be more excited about it. Come on, let's go, everybody. We're going to the carpet store.
1: We're going to the carpet store.
4: Free carpet samples for everybody.
3: Yeah. Yeah. And then get free passes to the cave.
4: Man. What a guy.
1: I like it.
4: Baller.
1: Yeah. I like it a lot. On the way, Deca Smash. Steve, how's that coming?
4: Done.
1: Yeah. Theme? Yeah.
4: Could be.
1: All right. If you can identify an artist and the song title from Steve's musical Stew, then you could win a Lucky Idiot account. Next, with Deca Smash, it is the Free Beer and Helbig Show.
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7: From the 106.7, The Fox Weather Center, today will be sunny with a high near 68. Northwest winds around 9 to 16 miles per hour, gusting up to 25 miles per hour. Tonight, clear with a low near 44. Thursday, sunny with a high near...
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5: 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Never drink and drive.

0: Wasn't that like the first reference of heavy metal?
1: I think
2: really?
1: So.
0: Yeah. Like the song is credited with that term.
1: It's so not a heavy metal song, but it makes sense.
2: But in like 1968, it would have
1: pretty
2: been
1: aggressive.
2: Pretty strong.
0: All righty. Time to get sexy.
1: Sexo smash!
0: Sexo smash!
2: Sexy smash.
0: Just keep punching through louder and louder.
2: Oh, God.
1: Hello, Austin. How are you?
3: Pretty good. How about you?
1: We're
2: good.
1: Great.
2: Very good.
1: Austin, can you name an artist and title from that group of
3: songs?
1: Yes,
3: I heard Party in the USA by Miley Cyrus.
1: Damn right.

0: Such a simpleton song, which is why we all love it and mm-hmm. know the words. It's a party
1: in the USA. All right. Penta Smash. Should we save it? Do you want to hear like a little bit of it?
0: And yes, we should save it. We should save it, Steve.
1: So do you want to hear a little bit of it?
0: Mm-hmm. A little more. Maybe 10 seconds. 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

0: The only words I know to this song are London Calling, yeah. I just learned.
1: It's a good example of battle.
0: Mm-hmm. And then, just two songs remained on Decca Smash. Now, it's been a while since we've gotten through all 10.
2: It has.
0: Like, the last defied people about 5 or 6 times in a row.
1: I don't think that's going to be the case here.
0: Okay.
3: Bye, Smash!
0: Bye, Smash!
4: Okay, yeah, they're pretty strong, both of them there.
0: It's messing with my head, though.
2: Me too.
0: I feel like, I don't think I can do it. Randy! Hello, Randy!
1: Randy!
5: Oh, my goodness, guys. You caught me. Oh, I don't know.
0: Well, you're about to talk so much window with your pants on. Why are you making that noise?
5: I don't. Because I just drew a blank.
0: Come on, Randy, say one.
5: All I can hear is London Calling. Take a long way home in the car. Yeah.
0: Maybe we should play it again for you.
1: What was that? What was the last thing you said?
5: Take the long way home by the cars.
1: That's incorrect.
0: Feel like that was off the uprights. Sarah in Toms River, New Jersey. Hello, Sarah.
6: Hey. Supertramp, Take the Long Way Home.
0: There it is. Yes. The Steel.
1: This has such a long,
0: it does.
1: Quiet intro. It got completely buried.
4: That distinctive harmonica, though, when it cuts in.
0: Laura in Texas, you'll be next. You get the chance to identify the Uno Smash. What was it that made the Supertramp song Give a Little Bit get really popular for a while? Was it in a commercial?
1: I don't know.
4: I'm not sure.

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8: Temperatures warming up at a nice pace here. We have plenty of sunshine, feeling good on a Wednesday with winds out of the northwest with gusts around 20 miles an hour. That humidity is not a factor. It's going to feel nice. Get outside today if you can. Mid-40s tonight, clear skies hanging around. It will be another nice one for tomorrow. Highs right back into those low 70s. Next chance of rain won't arrive here until overnight Thursday into early Friday morning. With that WAND weather forecast, I'm meteorologist Nick Patrick.
9: Fox News, I'm CJ Papa. President Trump will land in China shortly to begin his two-day state visit. It's the first time he's on Chinese soil since 2017.
10: We have a lot of things to discuss. I wouldn't say Iran is one of them, to be honest with you, because we have Iran very much under control.
9: White House correspondent Aisha Hosni in Beijing reports the war with Iran will be on the agenda.
11: He did say that he's going to have a very long talk with him about Iran, as China is the one that stands to benefit the most from the Strait of Hormuz reopening.
9: Well, the fragile ceasefire in Iran is holding despite the president saying it's on life support. A group of 16 business executives, including representatives from Apple, Boeing, Meta, and SpaceX are traveling to China as part of the U.S. delegation. Price of a gallon of regular gas, according to AAA, up a penny overnight, landing at $4.51. 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
0: Carter joins us. Hi, Carter. What's the nickname you got but don't want?
20: Everybody at work calls me Dahmer. Like, oh. Jeffrey Dahmer.
0: I figured.
20: Yeah.
0: Yeah, you sound like it. What?
20: Hey. So I'm definitely not gay. I don't eat people. But I do have glasses, and I am a little weird.
0: Okay. Carter, I like the appraisal. Okay. Do you stand in the corner?
20: I was standing there.
0: Okay.
20: My hands were behind my back. I got some glasses.
0: So basically,
20: you look like Jeffrey Dahmer, mother.

0: Look, man, I can get away with super glue, duct tape, and zip ties on a piece of crap 40-year-old truck. You have a classic automobile.
1: Yeah.
0: You cannot jerry-rig it like that.
1: Well, I'm not gonna drive it over a mirror at a Concours event. I mean, you know, like, this is... It's the inside that goes behind the headlight.
0: Just
1: like,
0: do
1: no
0: it
1: one
0: right.
1: will ever see
2: If you
1: see
2: go to
1: it.
2: Tires and right. Coffee, I'm going to go there and put a sign on the opposite side where you can't see it that says, there's duct tape in here.
1: No one would care.
0: Just do it right.
1: No one cares.
0: Why can't you just do it right?
1: Why can't you just do it right?
0: Because I don't have, like, mine, even fully restored, has zero value. Like, I'm well aware.
2: God, well, that must have made Annette so hot just now.
0: I am well aware that what I have is garbage. You don't. Like, you look at your car, you're like, damn, that's a nice car.
1: Steve, you know.
0: Just do it right.
1: I thought, Steve, of all the people in the world that I thought you would congratulate me on my resourcefulness, it'd be you.
0: No, you don't use super glue on cars.
1: Super glue and a zip tie. No. Those are like, that's
2: America.
1: The world's magic right there.
0: No,
2: it's America,
0: not,
2: Steve.
0: I will
1: it's
0: never agree.
1: It's the inside. No one cares.
0: I will never agree.
1: As soon as you screw the light bulb in, you can't see what I did. It works.
0: Take some pride in your work, man.
1: But then I broke a whole different bracket, and that one I definitely can't super glue. don't think I didn't try though. But that sucker won't stick.
2: Yeah.
1: It's incredibly a five minute job. Mm-hmm. No problem.
2: The thing is
1: the one side looks amazing though.
2: That thing is the car of your dreams. Nightmares, but
1: it
2: dreams.
1: Is. Oh my God.
2: Your son must be like, yeah, so you have a triple backup classic Corvette, and I'm driving my great-grandma's corpse LeSabre.
1: You're damn right. You got to start somewhere.
2: Yeah, no, that's true.
1: At least he's frustrated by something that has no value. We can just push it off a cliff if we get sick of that one.
2: Yeah, right? What to do if someone breaks into your house? From someone who broke into houses for years. So many mugshots. That's on the way in the Free Beer and Hot Wings Report. 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
5: From the 106.7 The Fox Weather Center, today will be sunny with a high near 68. Winds from the northwest at 9 to 16 miles per hour, gusting up to 26. Tonight, clear skies and a low around 44. Thursday brings more sun with a high near 72. Showers are possible Thursday night as clouds increase with a low around 54. For the latest news, weather, and community info, visit DecaturRadio.com.
6: The Decatur Police Department is asking for your help with this week's Crime of the Week. The Decatur Police are investigating an armed home invasion that occurred March 27th around 11 a.m. in the 1100 block of East Elmhurst. Two armed male suspects entered the home, demanded money, and stole electronics and beauty products. Two occupants suffered injuries during the attack. The first suspect is a black male, late teens to early 20s, wearing all black and a ski mask, armed with a semi-automatic handgun. The second suspect is a black male, late teens to early 20s, 5'10 to 6 feet tall, large build, wearing a black letterman jacket with HV in white lettering, also armed. Anyone with information is asked to contact Decatur Police at 217-424-2734 or Crime Stoppers at 217-423-TIPS.
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1: Time to play Dumber Than the Show trivia. You've been waiting for your chance. And if your name is Dave from Northeast Pennsylvania, today is your day. Hi, Dave. Hey, bud.
2: How are you?
1: How's it going, guys? Very good. How are you?
2: Good.
1: It says, for fun, football, golf, and fishing, who's your team?
2: The Eagles.
1: I thought so. Are they back on track for a Super Bowl run this year? Have you been following the offseason?
2: Well, let's see what happens with these new picks.
1: Are they going to trade?
2: Optimistic. We'll see.
1: They going to trade A.J. Brown?
2: Yeah, I think he's gone June 1st. I think he'll be in New England.
1: I think you're right. What about your quarterback? Do you like him?
2: I like Hurts. He's a winner. He doesn't have to put up them big numbers just as long as you win.
1: A lot of smoke that he's the problem. We'll see. A lot of people say that until they get a new quarterback, and then they go, oh, nope, he wasn't the problem. Everything else
2: right.
1: was. All right, Dave, you don't have to make a choice today because Maitland's the only show member who is eligible to play. Kelly's asking the questions. You and Mate will have the same five questions. Each of you get 90 seconds of the most, but low time is the deciding factor if there's a tie. You can each pass on questions the first time, and Kelly will come back to all the questions you pass on one time. Mate's in the hallway, won't hear the questions, the answers. Dave, what questions do you have?
2: Nothing. Hopefully, I get some questions I know. We'll find out.
1: Okay.
3: All right, Dave. Well, I've got five questions ready for you right now if you are ready to play Dumber Than the Show trivia.
2: Okay.
3: Perfect, Dave. Then your turn begins in 3, 2, 1. How many astronauts manned each Apollo flight?
2: Thirteen.
3: What woman was named Artist of the Decade for the 1990s Billboard magazine? Whitney Houston, Mariah Carey, or Madonna?
2: Whitney Houston, Mariah Carey.
3: How many strings does a standard ukulele have?
2: Ukulele. I want to say 4.
3: Brie, Lynette, Susan, Gabrielle, and Mary Alice were the five women who lived on Wisteria Lane in what early 2000s TV show?
2: Who was that? Mary Alice and who?
3: Brie, Lynette, Susan, Gabrielle, and Mary Alice were the five women who lived on Wisteria Lane in what early 2000s TV show?
2: Roosters? I'm not sure.
3: Which Rolling Stones song has been used the most in Martin Scorsese films? Paint It Black, Satisfaction, or Gimme Shelter?
2: Could you repeat that one more time? I'm sorry.
3: Which Rolling Stones song has been used the most in Martin Scorsese films? Paint It Black, Satisfaction, or Gimme Shelter?
2: Satisfaction.
3: Time. How do you feel like you did, Dave?
2: Not too bad. I just couldn't hear that Rolling Stone part at the end, so hopefully that's a lucky guess.
3: Okay, and then for the number 4, the TV show, did you say Blusters?
2: Brewsters.
3: Brewsters. Okay.
2: Brewsters perfect. Place, yeah.
3: All right, Dave, well, this is the way this works. We're going to put you on hold right now. We're going to call Maitland back in from the hallway. She will answer these same 5 questions and attempt to defend her jackpot today. Maitland is back. Caffeine in hand, headphones on. Maitland, how are you feeling about Dumber Than the Show trivia today?
4: I'm nervous.
1: Are you
3: nervous?
4: Yes, I'm on a losing streak.
3: Girl,
1: how many?
4: 2 in a row.
3: Oh, you're in the $100 club, huh?
4: Mm-hmm. Yeah.
3: Let's see if you can get out of it today. Are you ready?
4: Yes, please.
3: All right, girl. Your turn on Dumber Than the Show trivia begins in 3, 2, 1. How many astronauts manned each Apollo flight?
4: 4.
3: What woman was named Artist of the Decade for the 1990s by Billboard magazine? Whitney Houston, Mariah Carey, or Madonna?
4: Oh, gosh. We'll go Madonna.
3: How many strings does a standard ukulele have?
4: 4.
3: Brie, Lynette, Susan, Gabrielle, and Mary Alice were the five women who lived on Wisteria Lane in what early 2000s TV show?
4: Little House on the Prairie.
3: Which Rolling Stones song has been used the most in Martin Scorsese films? Paint It Black, Satisfaction, or Gimme Shelter?
4: Paint It Black.
3: Time. Okay. We are going to bring Dave back on in, and we will go over your scores. Question number one. Welcome back, Dave. How many astronauts manned each Apollo flight? Dave said 13.
2: Yeah.
1: 13?
2: That was
3: Yeah.
2: Mate misunderstood said, that one.
1: You think they drive a Greyhound? Yeah. Space bus.
2: Get the bus up there.
3: Mate said 4. Answer is 3.
4: Dang it.
3: We are tied 0 to 0. Going into, we're going to skip question number 2. We'll come back to that. Question number 3. How many strings does a standard ukulele have? Dave said, ukulele. I want to say maybe giving himself some time to type it somewhere. Came up with the answer 4. Mate said 4. The answer is 4. You are both correct, and you are both on the board 1-1. Question number 4. Brie, Lynette, Suzanne, Gabrielle, and Mary Alice were the 5 women who lived on Wisteria Lane in what early 2000s TV show? Dave said Brewster's. Mate said Little House on the Prairie. Freebeard, do you know the answer?
1: Yeah, because I watched every episode like a weirdo. Desperate Housewives.
0: Yeah, Desperate Housewives.
3: We are still tied 1-1. Question number 5. Which Rolling Stone song has been used the most in Martin Scorsese films? I gave you options on this one. Paint It Black, Satisfaction, or Give Me Shelter. Dave said Satisfaction. Mate said Paint It Black. The answer is Give Me Shelter.
4: Of course it is.
3: And we go into the final question. You both have different answers, and one of you is correct. What woman was named Artist of the Decade for the 1990s by Billboard magazine? I also gave you options on this one. Whitney Houston, Mariah Carey, or Madonna? Dave said, and then paused for a really long time and then said Mariah Carey. Mate said, oh, gosh, I'll say Madonna. The answer is Mariah Carey, and Dave
2: wins. Wow. I thought it would have been Madonna.
4: I give up.
3: 2-1 today.
4: I give up.
3: Sorry, mate.
1: Dave.
4: Okay.
1: Congratulations.
2: Thank you. Not too great, but pulled it off.
1: How's that feel, mate? He says, not too great.
4: Yeah, whatever.
1: Do you think it's because... I think your guessing has been off recently. Like, are you second guessing?
4: No, I don't know. I don't know anymore.
0: So, that answer says yes.
4: Yeah.
1: That's a weird thing to second guess. The answer to, are you second guessing? Boy. Does it help if we ask you questions about it?
4: Yeah.
1: It does?
4: No.
1: Because it doesn't seem effective. You'd like it to stop happening
4: now.
1: Well, Maitland will play on Wednesday or Thursday again next week.
4: For $100.
1: Maybe Friday. 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
6: Hi, I'm Jerry Hinkle. 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
11: Temperatures warming up at a nice pace here. We have plenty of sunshine, feeling good on a Wednesday with winds out of the northwest with gusts around 20 miles an hour. That humidity is not a factor. It's going to feel nice. Get outside today if you can. Mid-40s tonight, clear skies hanging around. It will be another nice one for tomorrow. Highs right back into those low 70s. Next chance of rain won't arrive here until overnight Thursday into early Friday morning. With that WAND weather forecast, I'm meteorologist Nick Patrick.
12: Fox News, I'm Gianna Gelosi. President Trump heading to Beijing ahead of a high-stakes talk with Xi Jinping, making clear he doesn't need China's help when it comes to Iran.
13: He did say that he's going to have a very long talk with him about Iran, as China is the one that stands to benefit the most from the Strait of Hormuz reopening. The president says trade is at the top of the agenda for this historic summit. China wants lower tariffs. They currently have a 10% global tariff that expires very shortly here in July.
12: That's Fox's Aisha Hosni in Beijing. Now, when it comes to Iran.
14: In a post on Truth Social overnight, President Trump said, in part, Iran had 159 ships in their navy. Every single ship is now resting at the bottom of the sea. They have no navy. Their air force is gone. All technology is gone. Their leaders are no longer with us. And the country is an economic disaster.
12: Fox's Trey Yinks. 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
1: How many Earths would fit into Jupiter? Everybody got a number?
4: Yes. Because I'm trying to think if you're being tricky, if it's like smaller than Earth.
0: If Jupiter is smaller than Earth?
4: I'm going to guess not based on that.
0: I'm ready. I think that's a very valid question.
4: You're such a dick. I wonder if that's where people go to get more stupider.
1: 400.
0: Kelly.
3: Oh, I'm going to keep 25.
1: Alec.
0: 10,000.
1: Maitland.
4: Three.
1: It turns out 1,321 Earths okay. Can fit in Jupiter. Steve is the closest.
24: All right.
1: That gets the point.
24: So not three?

0: That's right.
1: Yeah, he had just sealed a boat.
0: Hi, and Billy then, Mays here for the great sleep.
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0: Yeah. This will keep the sunlight out completely because you're dead underground. Hi, Billy Mays.
3: Flex seal over your mouth ensures a great sleep.
0: Mm-hmm. All right. Blackmail. Next. Are you a blackmailer? Are you being blackmailed?
4: Are you a blackmailer?
0: Those stories go to the...
1: I'm a white man.
0: Or are you just a black guy? 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That's next. 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
6: From the 106.7, The Fox Weather Center, today will be sunny with a high near 68. Northwest winds up to 16 miles an hour, gusting to 26. Clear tonight, low around 44. Thursday stays sunny, high near 72. Showers likely Thursday night after midnight. For the latest news, weather, and community info, visit DecaturRadio.com.
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1: Would you get remarried so Maitland could have 2 points out of three?
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1: We'll get a contestant for You Can't Win coming up in about 10 minutes. Free Beer and Hot Wings, Steve, Kelly, and Maitland, thanks for being with us on this Wednesday. Any of you been blackmailed? I mean, if we don't know about it by now, you probably can't tell us.
5: I don't think
1: so. Any of you ever blackmailed?
4: No.
5: Thought about it.
1: Really?
5: Yeah.
1: I don't blame you. Oh, I know what you're talking about. Don't I?
5: You may.
1: Okay. Yeah, that would have been worth it, actually.
5: Yeah. Yeah, email accounts. Those live forever.
1: They do. I suppose you could still do it. In this case, though... this person did choose blackmail. Aggressive blackmail. It starts with the Milwaukee Bucks and one of their owners, a co-owner named Wesley Edens. Okay. He was a, typical owner of an NBA team, billionaire from big business.
4: Okay. Yeah.
1: Now he got a divorce, which happens. He got a divorce in 2022 and 2023, or in 2022 after his divorce, rather. A woman named Sophia Liu of New York slid into his DMs on LinkedIn. That's the way rich people have affairs.
4: Yeah, LinkedIn, man.
1: I have no idea. He's 64, the co-founder of the Wall Street investment firm Fortress Investment Group, owner of the Aston Villa soccer team, and co-owner of the Bucks. By 2023, he had had sex with Sophia Liu, according to prosecutors and the Wall Street Journal.
2: Okay.
1: Edens, who was newly divorced, had a night of passion at her apartment. She sent him a desperate love letter. It was not a thought that they were going to be a long-term couple, it seemed. And then became progressively, according to this, more deranged when he did not respond.
4: Okay.
1: It is a little surprising that a guy worth $2 billion is finding someone to have sex with on LinkedIn.
5: Whatever.
1: It just seems like you'd... But whatever.
5: Things happen.
4: I mean, you know, it does.
1: Steve, you're saying guys are going to guy?
5: Well, I mean, I don't think that that's a guy thing at all. I think it's more of a sign of the times than guys being guys.
1: So he may have been going through a thorny patch after the divorce. Who knows? But after that night of passion. Now, Lou called him and said, hey, just so you know, I have cameras in every room of my house, and I have everything that we did on video, so you better respond to me. He did not respond.
5: I believe that's it.
1: So then...
4: Yeah, I think so.
1: Yeah, it sure is.
4: I think it is,
5: yeah.
1: Last May, FBI agents searched Lou's apartment and found a phone hidden in the laundry basket and another in a box of sanitary pads, according to prosecutors. One phone had numerous pornographic videos and images that had Eden's face edited onto another man's body.
4: Oh, wow. Okay.
1: The woman, after not getting the response she wanted, reached out to his family and ex-wife, threatening to take all of his investors. She then found the doctor's office where Eden's then girlfriend at the time, now his second wife, worked and tried to tarnish him as his image. Months later, she wrote that Edens, alleging that he had had sex with her when she was mentally incapacitated. So she said, I have it on tape, and I was not in a mental place to consent to it. So now you're in even more trouble. That's when she said, I have all the hidden cameras, and that it was caught on camera. So he settled. An initial settlement. He paid her $6.5 million. With $1 million up front, following a Zoom mediation session overseen by a former judge. So it's done. She's going to get her money.
5: $6.5 million.
1: Yep. So she has done it. She's landed the blackmail plane.
4: Yeah.
1: Right? Mm-hmm. Just has to pull it up, get into her car, and drive away from the airport of blackmail.
4: Yeah.
1: To continue the stupid metaphor.
4: Mm-hmm. Yes.
1: But before she left, she thought, I'm going to book a bigger flight on a bigger plane. Following the settlement, she found out she had HPV. She blamed Edens, then sent a message saying, "We will now renegotiate the deal, and my opening bid is half your net worth, $1.2 billion.
5: Wow.
4: Oh, good okay. luck with that.
5: She yeah. shot the moon. All right. Yeah, okay. I respect that.
4: All right.
1: It turns out with a billionaire who's worth $2 billion, his reaction to losing what might be chump change to him, a day of parking for the Milwaukee Bucks,
4: right,
1: versus losing half of his fortune, causes him to react differently. Now, Edens was no longer interested in negotiating with the judge via Zoom.
4: Yes, gotcha. As you would imagine.
1: That's a perk of being rich, I guess. So, then, she was arrested at JFK Airport while trying to flee the country because he made it clear he was not going to trifle with this any longer.
4: Yeah.
1: And got the authorities involved. And the only reason we're hearing about it now is because she was prosecuted. And eventually found guilty.
5: Did she not get the initial $6.5 million then?
1: I think she got the million up front.
5: You said
1: there
5: was a million up front, and then I'm assuming there was some kind of payment plan.
1: And then I think she spoiled it. Yeah.
4: Yeah, I'm sure she got nothing.
5: Oh, come on.
4: Way to go, stupid.
3: You did it. You got it. You got the money.
4: I can't believe a blackmailer would be so greedy.
5: Yeah.
1: That is, I mean, if you did that, you got to know you're going to get caught the second time. I mean, if you were doing that, like you or I doing that, because we're not criminals, as far as I know. Maybe one of you is living a life I don't know about. I doubt her friends knew she was doing this. But, like, you'd be so scared to get caught or have them turn the tables and say, well, now you're getting arrested for extortion, which, as you pointed out, immediately, wildly illegal.
5: Yeah. I don't think they are, because they're stupid
1: dumb enough,
5: enough
1: to do it in the first place?
5: Dumb enough to think that they're smart.
4: Yeah.
1: That's probably true.
5: Like, that's where some of the dumbest people think that they are the smartest people.
4: Yeah.
5: And they have all the answers.
1: This text, my attempted blackmail story is something that's only funny if you've had the amount of therapy I've had.
5: Oh, no.
2: I like you.
5: Uh-oh.
4: Okay, all right.
5: This is going to be really sad.
4: Start.
1: What do we got? They're not sharing anymore.
5: Oh, come on.
4: What's the point?
1: Collectively, we've probably had more therapy than you. Bring it on. Yeah. Although now we'll hear it and go, never mind.
2: Yeah.
5: We're better at therapy than you are.
1: Sorry. Yeah. Sorry. I know these things now. 1-800-947-3979. This text from Illinois. I'm a black mailman. Does this count?
4: Or is it a black mailman?
1: Oh.
4: Yeah.
5: Oh, yeah.
4: It all depends on the emphasis.
1: Is that
4: you
1: your plumber? No, it's my black mailman.
4: Yeah.
2: It just sounds, reminds me of that. Were those sketches that we were watching? From TikTok. Chit.
6: Oh, yeah.
2: C-H-I-T.
5: Oh, yeah, yeah.
6: Hello, lady.
2: Where he said, is there a black person here?
6: Yeah.
2: And it was a black purse.
1: Back. Oh, yeah, that's right.
4: Purse in here. That's right. Yeah, yeah, exactly. Yeah.
1: And he was saying it in an office where there was a black woman in the office talking to another dude.
4: Yeah, it's where you talk about your big dog dick.
1: I blackmailed my father when I was in high school. I caught him having an affair and shook him down, including a new car. When the money dried up and he was getting stingy, I turned rat and threw him under the bus.
5: Oh, damn.
1: Not a great moment, but I would do it again if I had the chance. I suppose he got what he had coming to him.
5: It's an interesting relationship that you had with your father.
4: Yeah, you also kind of stole from your mom.
1: Bold point.
4: Mm-hmm.
1: Definitely true. On the way. You can't win. But you can. 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
8: The Decatur Police Department is asking for your help with this week's Crime of the Week. The Decatur Police are investigating an armed home invasion that occurred March 27th around 11 a.m. in the 1100 block of East Elmhurst. Two armed male suspects entered the home, demanded money, and stole electronics and beauty products. Two occupants suffered injuries during the attack. The first suspect is a black male, late teens to early 20s, wearing all black and a ski mask, armed with a semi-automatic handgun. The second suspect is a black male, late teens to early 20s, 5'10 to 6 feet tall, large build, wearing a black letterman jacket with HV in white lettering, also armed. Anyone with information is asked to contact Decatur Police at 217-424-2734 or Crime Stoppers at 217-423-TIPS.
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1: Ooh, let's pound PUD together during You Can't Win. If you haven't heard of You Can't Win before, I've got five questions for our contestant today. Some people call them tricks, riddles, or triddles. It doesn't matter, but in order for our contestant to move on today, this does matter. They must get one question correct at a time, and if they get one wrong, the game is immediately over, and we do not play again until we are back in studio. If our contestant gets five questions correct, they win $1,000. We have heard all five questions. So let's meet our contestant today and see how far we get. Gwen, welcome to the Free Beer and Hot Wing Show.
2: Oh, my God. Thank you so much. I'm so excited.
1: You are welcome. Have you been following along?
2: You are
1: can't
2: so
1: win?
2: Hard to get a hold of.
1: Are we?
2: You are. It's so bad.
1: Okay.
2: Oh, yeah. Okay. Yeah.
1: We should yell at Tommy about that. He does that on purpose.
3: Yeah.
4: Yeah, he's been freezing you out.
1: Uh-huh. He has.
2: I'm sure of that.
3: He mentioned you by name.
1: Mm-hmm. Now, Gwen, have you been following along with You Can't Win?
2: You know, I have, but I can say I have missed a couple of days in the past. So I'm just praying that number five is one that has not actually been set.
1: Okay. All right, Gwen, well, if you're ready, we'll start with question number one.
2: I'm ready. Thank you.
1: You're welcome. Question number one, You Can't Win. It traveled but never took a step.
2: Would be a home run?
1: That would be correct. Question number two, You Can't Win, Gwen. Is this a PR stunt?
2: It would be with Kendall Jenner.
1: Yes. All right, Gwen. Question number three. Why 4:30?
2: Let me see. 4:30 is the last train to Clarksville by the Monkees.
1: Yes, Gwen. We are at question number four. You Can't Win. From 80 to 120, but no 18s?
2: Well, it's a Buc-ee's Travel Center.
1: Yes.
2: Or a Truckers Travel Center.
1: Yes, Travel Center. Just Buc-ee's is fine, too. They don't allow truckers, actually. No 18s.
2: Right.
1: Question number five, You Can't Win, Gwen. Are you ready?
2: My heart. Yeah.
1: Okay. Here we go. Question number five. Ooh.
2: Yep.
1: That'll leave a mark.
2: Oh, not certain it was said that exact same way. So I was thinking it was a quote by Chris Farley and Tommy Boy when the sail hit him in the head.
1: I do believe. Wait, what does he say when the sail hits him in the head? Ooh, that'll leave him off, right? I do believe that was guessed already, was it not? Yes.
4: Yep.
1: I'm so sorry, Gwen, but that is incorrect.
2: That was a guess. Damn.
1: Yeah, somebody guessed it already. Sorry
3: about
1: that.
3: You finally get through.
4: Yeah.
2: I know.
3: And then you read us yesterday's headlines.
4: Yeah.
3: That is terrible.
4: Yeah.
3: Gwen, I'm just kidding. It happens.
2: Yes, it is.
3: It happens.
2: Well, guess what? I'll try again tomorrow.
3: There you go. Back to the drawing board. Thank you, Gwen. How anxious about something new to be fearful of?
4: Yes.
3: Oh,
4: always.
3: By the way, people were very angry at me for not telling you that we all expected you to pick the red button earlier this hour.
5: Mm. Why would you think that?
3: Because you fear death and often say, survival is the most important.
4: I don't say my survival is the most important.
3: Oh, yeah. Like at the airport, you're like, I don't care if that plane crashes as long as mine makes it. You always say,
4: well,
3: like,
4: I mean,
3: that.
4: I would prefer my plane was not one
3: See?
4: That would have a problem.
3: That's red button
4: true.
3: Energy.
4: Yeah, that's true.
3: All right, here's something else for you to be fearful of.
4: Okay.
3: Experts are now saying, maybe internet experts, not real ones, that if you do peace sign, maybe rabbit ears, or anything else that exposes your fingertips, that scammers can now pull your fingerprints from high-res images and recreate them.
4: Jesus Christ.
6: I hate it here.
5: How close does the camera have to be to my finger?
3: According to this part of the article, not that much.
5: Okay.
3: After the break, before you get too paranoid, they add. Now, the first half is all like, if you put your hands up in a photo, the internet will steal your life. Okay? It's like, you know, hey, if you wake up in a bathtub, don't stand up. It's filled with ice. You're going to die. Number one, it would take a significant operation to pull off using advanced AI-powered software. But because the AI tech is moving so fast, what is advanced now may be basic by Christmas. That's their words.
5: Yeah.
3: Okay. Number two, this is mostly for close-up selfies where your fingers are in the forefront, like near your face.
5: Damn, I always put my fingers in my selfies.
4: Yeah. I'm always doing super zoomies one.
3: Yeah. If it's a non-selfie photo standing at a normal distance where photos are taken, it would be very unlikely at the moment with technology. They also then add, even with all the tools and software currently available, thieves would need multiple images to be able to reconstruct your prints, and those would need to have good lighting and focus.
4: That's all right. They'll just move on to our retinas then.
3: They then suggest you should blur your fingertips before posting them online.
4: That's why I burnt mine off on a hot pan years ago. Yeah.
3: Turns out that was the right choice.
5: I always put poop emojis over my fingers.
3: What is your, Hot Wings, what is your level of concern about this? With one being no concern at all, 10 being I'm going to start blurring my fingertips.
4: This one I'm not too concerned about. I don't usually do photos palms up. So I'm not too worried.
3: What about with your jazzy boys when you guys all do jazz hands?
4: I mean, sometimes when me and the jazzy boys get together, we often take photos that way, but I'll just be more mindful of it.
3: Good choice. 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
0: Hi, I'm Jerry Hinkle. 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
11: Temperatures warming up at a nice pace here. We have plenty of sunshine, feeling good on a Wednesday with winds out of the northwest with gusts around 20 miles an hour. That humidity is not a factor. It's going to feel nice. Get outside today if you can. Mid-40s tonight, clear skies hanging around. It will be another nice one for tomorrow. Highs right back into those low 70s. Next chance of rain won't arrive here until overnight Thursday into early Friday morning. With that WAND weather forecast, I'm meteorologist Nick Patrick.
12: Fox News, I'm Gianna Gelosi. President Trump heading to Beijing ahead of a high-stakes talk with Xi Jinping, making clear he doesn't need China's help when it comes to Iran.
13: He did say that he's going to have a very long talk with him about Iran, as China is the one that stands to benefit the most from the Strait of Hormuz reopening. The president says trade is at the top of the agenda for this historic summit. China wants lower tariffs. They currently have a 10% global tariff that expires very shortly here in July.
12: That's Fox's Aisha Hosni in Beijing. Now, when it comes to Iran.
14: In a post on Truth Social overnight, President Trump said, in part, Iran had 159 ships in their navy. Every single ship is now resting at the bottom of the sea. They have no navy. Their air force is gone. All technology is gone. Their leaders are no longer with us. And the country is an economic disaster.
12: Fox's Trey Yinks. 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
3: What do we learn on the way? One more thing. Oof. This is a Dateline episode, but actually they might need to do it online on Peacock so it could be even more filled with details, because this is okay. Something.
5: Yeah, this one's crazy.
3: Michael Dale laid in his Escondido home with a plastic bag wrapped around his head and sealed with duct tape for about 8 minutes as OnlyFans curator, Michaela Reilersdam, a vibrator in hand, kept cameras rolling, according to the arrest warrant affidavit filed in San Diego Superior Court. She had called 911 when she realized he had started turning blue.
5: Oh.
3: But it was too late to save him. They describe it as a Black Mirror-esque killing, and it sure is, because it was witnessed by lots of people.
4: Wow.
3: Sent shockwaves through the suburban community of Escondido, raising questions about the extreme lengths creators will go to in the name of captivating content. Reilersdam, 32, was arrested and charged in February with murder. She took a plea deal to a lesser charge of involuntary manslaughter, meaning she acted with disregard to human life but did not intend to kill, which I think is probably true. So back to the guy. He died at age 56. He had met her the month prior on a website called Eros.com, a website often used for escort and stripping services. Over the course of several weeks, he paid her more than $11,000 to engage in conversations with him, come to his home, and perform acts of bondage. The request he had for her veered into the downright dangerous. He asked, "Wrap me in saran wrap like a mummy." He also wanted to pour Gorilla Glue into his eyes and glue a dildo to his mouth.
1: Oh, my God.
26: What?
5: Oh.
1: Okay.
3: After lengthy online discussions about his fetishes, she arrived at his home on April 6th, on April 17th at about 6 p.m. on 2023, where she extracted at least $1,000 from him following encouragement of her husband, who urged her via text, "Get more money from him. Go further." Which, I guess, if you're getting that kind of easy money.
5: Yeah.
4: Well, you can
3: see why that would happen.
4: The guy's a complete creep.
3: She proceeded then to film several hours of BDSM-focused content. When detectives examined her phone, they found numerous troubling videos of Dale with a plastic bag over his head, duct tape around his face, women's boots glued to his feet. One video of her was herself treating himself like an amusement park about 3 minutes before she called 911 at 10 minutes after 10, 4 hours after her arrival. When they got there, they found him unresponsive, not breathing. She was doing CPR on him when they walked in, which had to be weird. Meanwhile, he still got shoes glued to his feet.
5: Do you think she still uses the content?
3: That's a good question. So involuntary manslaughter is what she was found.
4: I mean, in this case, he did die doing what he loved.
3: It's true. I mean, it's as true as it's ever been.
4: I mean,
3: he had to be so turned on at the last second. What do we learn? Maitland.
4: Yeah, rigor mortis is going to be real awkward.
26: I learned guinea pigs and watermelons are, in fact, real.
3: Steve, what did you learn?
5: I learned that 9 days out of 10, Maitland doesn't care what happens to her.
3: Kelly, what did you learn?
1: I learned tin cans are why free beer will never make it in Hollywood or someplace where you are supposed to do good.
3: Hot Wings, what did you learn?
4: I learned that LinkedIn is how rich people have affairs.
3: Mm-hmm. Me too. That's all. It is the Free Beer and Hot Wings Show.
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0: Paul Rogers, a rock and roll god in my eyes. Next up, it's Jimi Hendrix. Another right there, maybe an angel.
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5: From the 106.7 the Fox Weather Center. Today will be sunny with a high near 68. Northwest winds at 10 to 16 miles per hour, gusting up to 26. Tonight, clear and cooler with a low around 44. Winds from the north at 8 to 13 miles per hour. Thursday, sunny with a high near 72 and light winds. But Thursday night brings a 50% chance of showers after 1 a.m., with increasing clouds and a low around 54. For the latest news, weather and community info, visit DecaturRadio.com.
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0: Hey, it's Kara. I'm in dire need of coffee, so I'm going to run, start the percolation going, and play Van Halen next.
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7: Temperatures warming up at a nice pace here. We have plenty of sunshine, feeling good on a Wednesday with winds out of the northwest with gusts around 20 miles an hour. That humidity is not a factor. It's going to feel nice. Get outside today if you can. Mid-40s tonight, clear skies hanging around. It will be another nice one for tomorrow. Highs right back into those low 70s. Next chance of rain won't arrive here until overnight Thursday into early Friday morning. With that WAND weather forecast, I'm meteorologist Nick Patrick.
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0: Flying High with Ozzy on 106.7 The Fox. This Saturday is the after third Saturday Market Bazaar. 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That's when it is. But, you know, more details if you need it on our community calendar at DecaturRadio.com.
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0: News, I'm Therese Crowley. President Trump landed in Beijing to a red carpet welcomed by chanting Chinese youth, waving red China and U.S. flags. Fox's Aisha Hosni on the summit with President Xi.
1: The president says that trade is top of mind during this historic summit in Beijing with President Xi. However, he does have a plan to have a long talk about Iran.
2: We have a lot of things to discuss. I wouldn't say Iran is one of them, to be honest with you, because we have Iran very much under control.
0: And China wants Trump to lower its 10% tariff. President Trump getting tucked in at a secure resort near the U.S. Embassy for the night. As the Senate plans to vote on the War Powers Resolution to limit the president's military power on Iran, FDA Commissioner Marty McCarry has resigned after ruffling feathers of industry execs, vaping lobbyists, and anti-abortion groups trying to kill the abortion pill. 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

0: 106.7 The Fox Weather Center. Today will be sunny with a high near 69. Northwest winds will be 13 to 16 miles per hour, gusting to 26. Tonight, skies clear with a low around 44. Thursday, sunny with a high near 72. Thursday night, a 50% chance of showers after 1 a.m. as clouds increase. The low will be around 54. For the latest news, weather, and community info, visit DecaturRadio.com.
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0: 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We love the Stones. Have done so for, what, 60 years now? All of your life? Next up, it's Soundgarden.
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4: Temperatures warming up at a nice pace here. We have plenty of sunshine, feeling good on a Wednesday with winds out of the northwest with gusts around 20 miles an hour. That humidity is not a factor. It's going to feel nice. Get outside today if you can. Mid-40s tonight, clear skies hanging around. It will be another nice one for tomorrow. Highs right back into those low 70s. Next chance of rain won't arrive here until overnight Thursday into early Friday morning. With that WAND weather forecast, I'm meteorologist Nick Patrick.
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0: There's the Eagles on 106.7 The Fox. Cooking with the Corral is coming up a week from Saturday. 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
1: Now everybody, have you heard? If you're in the game, then the stroke's the word.

Rockin' with Rush. Always a pleasure. I'm Kara. Boy, Eric Clapton recently was in concert. Had to stop early, not because of a health issue, thankfully, but because some moron threw an object and it hit him in the head. I'm sure it hurt, even if it didn't.

0: 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I think that moron should be banned from all concerts for all of eternity. I hope he was caught somehow. Clapton begins a long set coming up.
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3: From the 106.7, the Fox Weather Center. Today will be sunny with a high near 69. Northwest wind around 16 miles per hour with gusts up to 26 miles per hour. Tonight will be clear with a low around 44. Thursday will be sunny with a high near 72. Expect a chance of showers late Thursday night. 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
7: It's been a beautiful weather week. It continues here for today. Mostly sunny skies, about 10 degrees cooler than yesterday. I would call it comfortable outside with winds out of the northwest. Maybe gusts around 20 miles per hour, but honestly feeling pretty nice. We'll cool down pretty quickly tonight once the sun goes down. Mostly clear. Temperatures in the mid-40s early Thursday. And then it's kind of a repeat of what we had on Monday with temperatures warming up into those low 70s. With that WND weather forecast, I'm meteorologist Nick Patrick.
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5: From the 106.7, the Fox Weather Center. Mostly sunny today with a high near 69. North-northwest wind around 16 miles per hour, gusting to 26. Clear tonight, low around 43. Thursday sunny, high near 71. Then a chance of showers and thunderstorms after 4 a.m. Friday. For the latest news, weather, and community info, visit DecaturRadio.com.
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7: The Decatur Police Department is asking for your help with this week's Crime of the Week. The Decatur Police are investigating an armed home invasion that occurred March 27th around 11 a.m. in the 1100 block of East Elmhurst. Two armed male suspects entered the home, demanded money, and stole electronics and beauty products. Two occupants suffered injuries during the attack. The first suspect is a black male, late teens to early 20s, wearing all black and a ski mask, armed with a semi-automatic handgun. The second suspect is a black male, late teens to early 20s, 5'10 to 6 feet tall, large build, wearing a black letterman jacket with HV in white lettering, also armed. Anyone with information is asked to contact Decatur Police at 217-424-2734 or Crime Stoppers at 217-423-TIPS.
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0: Apparently, 1972 is a big year for one-hit wonders like that one from T-Rex, Bang a Gong. We've got Tom Petty and B.O.C. coming up.
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7: It's been a beautiful weather week. It continues here for today. Mostly sunny skies, about 10 degrees cooler than yesterday. I would call it comfortable outside with winds out of the northwest. Maybe gusts around 20 miles per hour, but honestly feeling pretty nice. We'll cool down pretty quickly tonight once the sun goes down. Mostly clear. Temperatures in the mid-40s early Thursday. And then it's kind of a repeat of what we had on Monday with temperatures warming up into those low 70s. With that WND weather forecast, I'm meteorologist Nick Patrick.
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10: I'm Gianna DeLosi. President Trump is in Beijing for a high-stakes face-to-face meeting with President Xi, and trade, tech, and Taiwan all expected to be at the top of the agenda.
11: Taiwan hit record highs last year for its trade, and that's fueled by the AI surge. And some say that boom is adding friction and also giving Taiwan cover. The island, which, get this, is just roughly the size of the state of Maryland, it produces most of the world's advanced semiconductor chips, about 90%. So that means what happens there in Taiwan will be felt everywhere.
10: That's Fox Business's Lydia Hu. The South Carolina State Supreme Court overturned Alec Murdaugh's murder convictions and the killings of his wife and son in 2021, and throughout his life sentence, ruling unanimously that a court clerk influenced jurors to find Murdaugh guilty. Becky Hill later pleaded guilty to lying. 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

0: is Errol Smith. Kara here. Foo Fighters just did their very first Tiny Desk performance. Those are fun to watch. It's on YouTube. They do big hits at a tiny desk, like My Hero. It's not so tiny after they rock, I'm sure. We'll hear that song shortly. Also, Joe Cocker next.
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5: From the 106.7, the Fox Weather Center. Tonight will be clear with a low around 43. Thursday is sunny with a high near 71. Showers and thunderstorms are possible Thursday night and Friday, with Friday seeing a 70% chance of rain. For the latest news, weather, and community info, visit DecaturRadio.com.
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1: Thank you.

0: 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I'm Kara. 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Did you watch? 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You'll hear it next.
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5: It's been a beautiful weather week. It continues here for today. Mostly sunny skies, about 10 degrees cooler than yesterday. I would call it comfortable outside with winds out of the northwest. Maybe gusts around 20 miles per hour, but honestly feeling pretty nice. We'll cool down pretty quickly tonight once the sun goes down. Mostly clear. Temperatures in the mid-40s early Thursday. And then it's kind of a repeat of what we had on Monday with temperatures warming up into those low 70s. With that WND weather forecast, I'm meteorologist Nick Patrick.
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1: If you could live in a sense, imagine.

0: Hey, it's Kara. Totally down with that sentiment. Love does bite. It's good sometimes, but for me, it usually bites. Alice Cooper begins a big set next. Can't wait. Enjoy your afternoon.
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9: News. I'm Therese Crowley. First night in Beijing after President Xi's red carpet welcome for President Trump.
10: When dawn rises, the two leaders will get down to business discussing trade, Iran, and U.S. arms sales to Taiwan. President Trump wants China to buy more American soybeans, beef, and aircraft, but he's played down talk of him asking President Xi Jinping for help dealing with Iran.
9: Fox's Jonathan Savage. Senate Democrats fail for the seventh time to tie the president's hands on Iran with a war powers vote, 49-50. And a CIA whistleblower testifies to a government cover-up of evidence that COVID came from a lab. GOP Senator Bernie Moreno tells the witness.
11: And yet, just for the record, there's not a single solitary Democrat senator that's willing to sit in this chamber and listen to your testimony. I think that's an outrage and an insult to people like you.
9: The CIA calls the hearing dishonest political theater. America's listening to Fox News.
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0: There's the police this afternoon as we work our way towards your almanac for the 13th. Happy Hump Day. And on the way, we'll hear from Ted Nugent and some Joan Jett.
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5: From the 106.7 The Fox Weather Center. Tonight will be clear with a low of 43. Thursday is sunny with a high near 71. Showers and thunderstorms are possible late Thursday night into Friday, with a high near 75 and a 70% chance of rain. For the latest news, weather, and community info, visit DecaturRadio.com.
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7: The Decatur Police Department is asking for your help with this week's Crime of the Week. The Decatur police are investigating an armed home invasion that occurred March 27th around 11 a.m. in the 1100 block of East Elmhurst. Two armed male suspects entered the home, demanded money, and stole electronics and beauty products. Two occupants suffered injuries during the attack. The first suspect is a black male, late teens to early 20s, wearing all black and a ski mask, armed with a semi-automatic handgun. The second suspect is a black male, late teens to early 20s, 5'10 to 6 feet tall, large build, wearing a black Letterman jacket with HV in white lettering, also armed. Anyone with information is asked to contact Decatur Police at 217-424-2734 or Crime Stoppers at 217-423-TIPS.
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12: Hi, I'm Jerry Hinkle. Here's what's happening about town. 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Teams of two fish for their heaviest total catch, with top finishers advancing in the IHSA postseason. Spectators can watch the morning launch and afternoon weigh-in. 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

0: Time to take a quick look at rock and roll history on this 13th of May. It happened on this day back in 1969. Zeppelin became the first major British rock group to perform in Hawaii when they played the Civic Auditorium there in Honolulu. And on this day in 1989, Bon Jovi went to number one on the singles charts with I'll Be There For You, The Five Words I'm Saying To You. It would be the group's fourth U.S. number one hit. Wow. And in 1993, an episode of The Simpsons titled Krusty Gets Canceled aired, featuring the voices of the Red Hot Chili Peppers. And it was on this day in 2004 that Courtney Love pleaded not guilty to assault charges after she allegedly hit a fan over the head with her microphone stand. And in 06, Godsmack had the number one album in the country with Four. It was their second record to top the charts. Birthdays today include Stevie Wonder, born on this day in 1950, and Buckethead, who had a four-year stint with Guns N' Roses, born on this day in 1969. And he's a badass guitar player as well. It's Greg Stone, and that's a look at it, folks. Your rock and roll almanac for the 13th of May.
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5: It's been a beautiful weather week. It continues here for today. Mostly sunny skies, about 10 degrees cooler than yesterday. I would call it comfortable outside with winds out of the northwest. Maybe gusts around 20 miles per hour, but honestly feeling pretty nice. We'll cool down pretty quickly tonight once the sun goes down. Mostly clear. Temperatures in the mid-40s early Thursday. And then it's kind of a repeat of what we had on Monday with temperatures warming up into those low 70s. With that WAND weather forecast, I'm meteorologist Nick Patrick.
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0: 106.7 The Fox, the Arthur Third Saturday Market Bazaar is coming up on the 16th. That's a Saturday. 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It's at the Auto Center in Arthur. 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
10: Fox News, I'm John Saucier. President Trump arriving in Beijing today for a summit with Chinese President Xi Jinping. The two leaders are expected to discuss trade and tariffs, among other subjects. Kentucky Republican Representative James Comer telling Fox Business the United States needs a trade deal with China.
11: We need China to buy more agriculture goods from the United States. We need China to import American energy. And at the same time, I think there are things China can produce cheaper than we can in the United States.
10: Republicans in several states pushing forward on redrawing congressional maps ahead of the midterms. House Speaker Mike Johnson of Fox and Friends talking about the GOP's razor-thin majority heading into November's elections.
12: We have a great record to run on. We got better candidates in the field. We're applying common sense. Again, that's a big thing. You have a president who's running like it's 2024. He's out on the campaign trail as well because the stakes are so high.
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0: Coming up today on the Daily Haircut, it features the great Randy Jackson on guitar, a band out of New Orleans. And, you know, they should have been bigger than they were. But they had a couple of big hits off this record, and we're going to play one of them for you here in just a few moments. The Daily Haircut on the way.
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6: From the 106.7, the Fox Weather Center. Tonight will be clear with a low around 43. Thursday is sunny with a high near 71. Showers and thunderstorms are possible late Thursday night into Friday, with a 70% chance of rain on Friday. For the latest news, weather, and community info, visit DecaturRadio.com.
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0: featuring the great Randy Jackson on guitar, Zebra, and wow, they should have been bigger than they were. Wasn't that a great song? A couple of great songs off that self-titled debut album. That one and Tell Me What You Want. Remember that tune? The album did great for Atlantic Records. At the time, it was the fastest selling debut record ever. It hit number 29 on the Billboard album charts, but they had difficulty repeating that success. Zebra on the Daily Haircut today. Got a suggestion? You can always drop it. Send me a DM via my Stony Boy Radio Facebook page.
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7: It's been a beautiful weather week. It continues here for today. Mostly sunny skies, about 10 degrees cooler than yesterday. I would call it comfortable outside with winds out of the northwest. Maybe gusts around 20 miles per hour, but honestly feeling pretty nice. We'll cool down pretty quickly tonight once the sun goes down. Mostly clear. Temperatures in the mid-40s early Thursday. And then it's kind of a repeat of what we had on Monday with temperatures warming up into those low 70s. With that WAND weather forecast, I'm meteorologist Nick Patrick.
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0: The Mighty Metallica on the Greg Stone Show. Jason Newsted said he is very happy for the band. What a great opportunity to be able to do that residency at the Sphere. Man, you got to like former bass player Jason Newsted. He's just a stand-up guy. He's always been really honest. He's been great with the fans. I've met him several times over the years. He's a straight-up dude, and I'm glad he beat throat cancer. There you go, Jason. And on the East Coast, he'll be taking the Chop House Band out on the road this summer, so we'll see him back on stage already with the word of the day.
1: Gallivant.
0: Yeah, I'm sure you know what it means. And most of us do, or I bet you've heard it. Do you know what that verb means?
1: Gallivant.
0: We'll tell you coming up on the Greg Stone Show, and watch me amaze you when I use it in a sentence.
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10: Fox News, I'm Tom Graham. The Trump administration claims they're cracking down on fraud involving taxpayer-funded programs. Vice President J.D. Vance warning states to do more.
11: For those states that refuse to get serious about fraud, we are going to turn off that anti-fraud money. And if we continue to find problems, we can turn off other resources within their state Medicaid programs as well.
10: Trump administration's increased focus on fraud started with investigations in Minnesota. A former lawyer from South Carolina who was convicted of murdering his wife and adult son has won a new trial.
12: The state Supreme Court in South Carolina is granting Alex Murdaugh a new trial. The former attorney from a prominent legal firm bearing his family name was sent to prison for life in 2023 after being convicted of killing both his wife Maggie and adult son Paul.
10: Fox's Evan Brown. 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

0: Can't wait for Rush this summer. It's going to be so good. 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
4: From the 106.7 the Fox Weather Center, tonight will be clear with a low around 43. Thursday is sunny with a high near 71. Showers and thunderstorms are possible late Thursday night with a low around 53. Friday brings a likely chance of showers and thunderstorms before clearing with a high near 75. For the latest news, weather, and community info, visit DecaturRadio.com.
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0: That song made stuttering cool. It's my generation on the Greg Stone Show. It's time for that shot of funny. Here is Gene Papa talking about bad credit.
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7: Good evening, Central Illinois. Happy Wednesday here to WAND Forecast. We're heading into this evening with mostly clear skies, which will allow for temperatures in the mid-40s. The quiet conditions continue into our Thursday with plenty of sunshine on tap. Temperatures tomorrow warm to the upper 60s and low 70s, and we can expect even warmer temperatures by the weekend, but this is also when we can expect rain to return to our forecast. I'm meteorologist Olivia Colon.
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1: 106.7 The Fox, it's Greg Stone. Just a heads up, there is a city council meeting that you should be at. 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
9: The Decatur Police Department is asking for your help with this week's Crime of the Week. The Decatur Police are investigating an armed home invasion that occurred March 27th around 11 a.m. in the 1100 block of East Elmhurst. Two armed male suspects entered the home, demanded money, and stole electronics and beauty products. Two occupants suffered injuries during the attack. The first suspect is a black male, late teens to early 20s, wearing all black and a ski mask, armed with a semi-automatic handgun. The second suspect is a black male, late teens to early 20s, 5'10 to 6 feet tall, large build, wearing a black letterman jacket with HV in white lettering, also armed. Anyone with information is asked to contact Decatur Police at 217-424-2734 or Crime Stoppers at 217-423-TIPS.
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12: Fox News, I'm John Saucier. President Trump said this week the ceasefire with Iran is on life support and that the latest Iranian peace proposal was totally unacceptable. Vice President J.D. Vance, though, says he's still seeing progress.
13: The fundamental question is, do we make enough progress that we satisfy the president's red line? And the red line is very simple. He needs to feel confident that we've put a number of protections in place such that Iran will never have a nuclear weapon.
12: The CDC is monitoring American passengers exposed to the hantavirus while aboard a Dutch cruise ship. Dr. Brendan Jackson, leading the response at the University of Nebraska, says staff have been monitoring patients since May 11th.
14: This particular virus has a long incubation period, so the monitoring period is 42 days. And the 42 days started with the departure of the ship.
12: There are two other Americans in quarantine at George's Emory University. We've heard a patient in France is critically ill. 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

0: Who doesn't love that song? Come on. It's Greg Stone. We're playing the game Stone Cold Fact or a Bunch of Stony Baloney, that the first known use of OMG was in an email back in 1995. The first known use of OMG was in an email back in 1995. What do you think? Stone Cold Fact or a Bunch of Stony Baloney? I got your answer coming up. Plus, we'll hear some great music from Bowie, some Pearl Jam, Zeppelin in there. Where are you going?
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4: 106.7 The Fox Weather Center, clear tonight, low around 43. Thursday, sunny with a high near 71. A slight chance of showers late Thursday night, then a 50% chance of showers and thunderstorms after midnight. Friday likely sees showers and thunderstorms in the morning, high near 75. For the latest news, weather, and community info, visit DecaturRadio.com.
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0: Such a great song from Zeppelin. Robert Plant said he wrote that for the fans because when they would start their shows, everyone would rush to the stage and it looked like an ocean of people. Wrapping up, Stone Cold Factor and a bunch of Stony Baloney, that the first known use of OMG was in an email from 1995. Yeah, you could probably filter through some of that and decipher that it is a bunch of Stony Baloney, the very first one way before. OMG was used in a letter to Winston Churchill back in 1917. That's right. OMG, it's been around for a minute. After that letter, it sort of laid dormant until the rise of the internet. And now you know.
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7: Good evening, Central Illinois. Happy Wednesday here to WAND Forecast. We're heading into this evening with mostly clear skies, which will allow for temperatures in the mid-40s. The quiet conditions continue into our Thursday with plenty of sunshine on tap. Temperatures tomorrow warm to the upper 60s and low 70s, and we can expect even warmer temperatures by the weekend, but this is also when we can expect rain to return to our forecast. I'm meteorologist Olivia Colon.
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0: 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You want to see how your tax dollars are working? The Coalition of Neighborhood Organizations will have their meeting on the third Tuesday of every month from 5:30 until 6:30 here in Decatur. That's at the Madden Auditorium, the public library on the first floor. You probably should come out and pay attention. I don't know. 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
9: Fox News, I'm Tom Graham. The Trump administration claims it's cracking down on fraud involving taxpayer-funded programs.
10: How long are people going to pay into programs if they know that that money doesn't go to a low-income kid who needs health care, but that money goes into a fraudster getting rich?
9: Vice President J.D. Vance warning states to do more. The CDC monitoring American passengers who were exposed to the Hantavirus while aboard a Dutch cruise ship.
11: All the passengers that were on the ship after that detection phase were transported just several days ago on a private plane directly from the Canary Islands to here in Omaha, Nebraska.
9: Dr. Brandon Jackson of the CDC says they are quarantining at the University of Nebraska. A Utah mother who published a children's book about grief after the death of her husband and was later found guilty of killing him, learning her fate. Corey Richens was sentenced to life in prison. 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

so hopeless. I ain't really sure, but it seems I remember the good times with just a little bit more in focus.

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0: Man, they wrote some catchy tunes, didn't they? The Cars and Shake It Up. It's Greg Stone. We're traveling, going to Washington State again. I think like in the last month. Not nearly as often as Florida, for sure, to meet this dude.
1: Oh, who are the people in your neighborhood? The people that you meet each day.
0: Listen, if you're drunk, you shouldn't be enacting revenge. I don't know what this guy was doing. All I can think of is maybe he was mad at somebody who worked there. Someone in Washington called the cops about 2 o'clock in the morning, said that someone was damaging the entry gate at the Tacoma Police Headquarters this past Monday. Didn't take cops long to respond. All they had to do was walk outside. They saw the man, later identified as Marvel. That's right. Holding a piece of concrete over his head and dropping it over the fence onto the police property. That's when they decided that something wasn't up, and they frisked the guy, found a piece of black-coated metal in his hoodie pocket that was shaped like an O. He said he found it on the ground, but it turned out that it was the O from the word police on the police department sign. That's when the officer determined that it had been freshly pried off. Marvel was charged with second-degree malicious mischief and third-degree malicious mischief and second-degree criminal trespass. For what? Back to this again. There's cameras everywhere. Okay. Dude watching you be a moron, taping you with his camera phone, uploads it to social media. You're in trouble. And you can be in the middle of the woods. So if you have no moral compass, know that you are being filmed all the time. I'm not making that up. Did you hear the serious tone of my voice? We're coming back. I got Brian Johnson on the mic and some doors for you. But first, we'll hear from the police.
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6: From the 106.7 The Fox Weather Center, tonight will be clear with a low around 43. Thursday is sunny with a high near 71. A slight chance of showers arrives Thursday night with a 50% chance of thunderstorms. Friday has a 70% chance of showers and thunderstorms with a high near 75. For the latest news, weather and community info, visit DecaturRadio.com.
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0: The Doors helping us out on your hump day, and I think everybody knows that my favorite hockey team is the Colorado Avalanche, and game five tonight versus Minnesota, they could wrap up round two. They lead the series 3-1. Good luck to the Avalanche tonight, wrapping it up. It's Greg Stone. We'll come back here in just a few moments. More of your favorite classic rock on the way.
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6: Good evening, Central Illinois. Happy Wednesday. Here's your WAND forecast. We're heading into this evening with mostly clear skies, which will allow for temperatures in the mid-40s. The quiet conditions continue into our Thursday with plenty of sunshine on tap. Temperatures tomorrow warm to the upper 60s and low 70s, and we can expect even warmer temperatures by the weekend, but this is also when we can expect rain to return to our forecast. I'm meteorologist Olivia Colon.
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0: Priest helping us wrap up your hump day. Thanks for having us in your speakers. We'll be back at it tomorrow as we inch our way towards your weekend. Same stony time, same stony place.
1: This is not headline news. It's National Receptionist Day. It'll be celebrated by the five receptionists who haven't been replaced by AI. Nintendo raised the price of the Switch by $50. 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Pizza Huts in Japan now offer curry pizza. Not to be confused with Pizza Huts in the U.S., which offer empty booths and sadness. Journey added more dates to their farewell tour. Don't stop believing. You can keep touring with one original member. And a Florida man was arrested for droning under the influence. Get some help, Tiger. This is not headline news.
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9: Fox News, I'm John Saucier. The Energy Secretary, Chris Wright, says Iran has access to enough uranium to obtain a nuclear weapon. Well, Louisiana Senator John Kennedy on Fox telling us why he doesn't trust Iran having access to nuclear materials.
10: Iran has been a problem since God was a baby. And the problem is that the leadership there is a strain of crazy that can't be fixed. If you give them a bomb, they will use it.
9: The CDC is monitoring American passengers who were exposed to hantavirus on a Dutch cruise ship. They're quarantining at the University of Nebraska. The incident manager for the hantavirus response from the CDC, Dr. David Fitter, says they're being transparent.
11: We're working really closely with all contacts to ensure that they understand what is expected for them to appropriately monitor themselves.
9: Three people have died from that disease on board of that vessel. America's listening to Fox News.
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